Cooler Shaker playing here on Absolute Radio. I'm Dan Noble, got some Chili Peppers on the way, got one of the greatest classic rock tunes of all time lined up for you pretty soon as well. And right now, a song that keeps on breaking records, well, making records now, Sam Fender and Olivia Dean with their collaboration that has now been number one in the UK singles charts for, I think, 21 weeks now? Yeah, 21 weeks at number one. Officially the longest running number one is this song right here. Sam Fender, Olivia Dean, Rein Me In. It's playing on Absolute Radio.

a songwriter whose lyrics touched a generation. Walk with us through urban hymns and beyond. Richard Ashcroft, a celebration of a Britpop legend. Listen back now on Rayo.

A late night is one, courtesy of the Chili Peppers. That is Scar Tissue, and you're listening to Absolute Radio, the radio station where real music matters. I'm Dan Noble, this is The Night Shift, here on Wednesday, the 19th of August. Hope you're doing well. Got Pixies, a timeless riff from them on the way for you pretty soon after some early Arctic Monkeys.

0: Love this tune, Pixies, with a riff that sounds straight out of the 1960s, doesn't it? Here Comes Your Man, playing on Absolute Radio, where real music matters. Very excited about what I'm going to be playing you in the next 15 minutes or so. I've got, for the first time on this show, the brand new single from Royal Blood to get on. They joined Danielle Perry recently to chat about it. We've got it finally on the night shift. We're going to do that on the way very soon after one of the biggest from Blondie and The Killers with a noughties indie anthem coming up.
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That's James of She's a Star, and we are Absolute Radio, kings of the fuzzy stadium riffs, Royal Bloods, to go on for you right now. 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They're going on tour later this year, kicking off end of November. You can check out where they'll be nearest to you if you head to absoluteradio.co.uk/tickets. Tickets are going on sale on Friday. This is new, Royal Blood, for the first time on the show. It's called 10 Over 10. 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

0: We're Absolute Radio, coming up to two here on the night shift. Dan Noble here. I've got new music from Kasabian on the way for you in a little bit. We're going to do that as well as one of the biggest from The Clash and a tune from one of the defining albums of the noughties coming up.
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playing on Absolute Radio, the radio station where real music matters. Dan Noble here with you. Dave Berry was back yesterday morning doing a show with a broken microphone, and he actually had a stress dream the night before that the mic would be broken. You know how that happens when you get those kind of weird work anxiety dreams? It happens a lot in the world of radio, I guess, because there's just so much to go wrong, right? And like a dream for me, like a recurring one, will be like rocking up to the Absolute Radio studio and like none of the faders working and me just having to talk at you for like 5 hours until Dave Berry's back. You know, thankfully for everyone involved, that has never happened before. Still, it's an anxiety dream that I get though. Dave was asking on the show yesterday about your work anxiety dreams. If you missed the show, listen back over in the Rayo app. This is new from Kasabian. It's called Superpowers.

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Buzz Heads playing here on Absolute Radio, where real music matters. I'm Dan Noble. It's the night shift. Whatever it is you're doing right now, I work at this ridiculous time here on a Wednesday. I hope you're doing well. I am going to do some early Adele on the way for you in a little bit after an iconic. It's so iconic, I can't even say the word iconic. After an iconic riff from Jimmy Page. There we go.

0: Sounds which matter. 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

0: one of the few people that can get away with just being one name. You know what I mean? Adele. Simple as that. I don't even know Adele's second name. Maybe she doesn't have one. Maybe her driving license just says Adele. That is Rolling in the Deep, playing here on Absolute Radio. I'm Dan Noble. It is our Britpop summer, and it's been a little while since I played you some Britpop here on the show. So let's change that on the way. Big Britpop tune lined up for you. We're going to do that in a bit, and some Bon Jovi coming up as well.
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I'm Dan Noble. Ocean Colour Scene, The Day We Caught the Train, played just a moment ago. 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

0: 3 on your Wednesday. You're listening to Absolute Radio. I'm Dan Noble. I've got new music from Nothing But Thieves to get on for you in a little bit. We're going to do that after James Bay and the Lightning Seeds coming up.
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1: That's Pearl Jam, Even Flow, and you're listening to Absolute Radio here on The Night Shift. I'm Dan Noble. I've got tunes from Buzzcocks and Stone Roses on the way for you in a little bit. Right now, new music from Nothing But Thieves. This is one of my favourite new tunes released this year. New album is going to be out next month, and this is called Evolution.

That's Stone Roses with Fool's Gold, and we're Absolute Radio celebrating our Britpop summer. Feels appropriate to go from Stone Roses into one of the many bands incredibly inspired by them, Oasis, to play you right now. And over the course of the summer, we've had some very special documentaries on Britpop, like one called Britpop Then, Now and Always with Claire Sturgis, sharing some brilliant stories. She's got so many. She was backstage at Nebworth, for God's sake. How cool is that? She was joined by Louise Wenner, Tim Burgess, Rick Witter, John Power for this show. Britpop Then, Now and Always. You can have a listen in Rayo. Here's Oasis on Absolute Radio.

0: Blur with Beetle Bum playing here on Absolute Radio. It's our Britpop summer and I am continuing the Britpop celebrations very soon. Played your Oasis, just played your Blur, gonna get on some Shed 7 on the way in a little bit. Something about this Shed 7 tune. There's like a drum fill when the drums first kick in. Very Ringo Starr-like. Have a listen to it. Maybe you'll listen a little bit differently, having thought that. We're going to do that. We're going to do a brilliant new tune from Bieber Doobie on the way as well, and Blink-182 after this.
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I'm Dan Noble. New music from Biba Doobie to play right now. Her upcoming fourth album, Pylon, is going to be out next month. This is a real kind of grungy sounding tune that I'm really enjoying playing. It's called Sun Has Set. 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

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I'm Dan Noble. This is Early Breakfast for Wednesday morning. Going to do some Richard Ashcroft on the way in a little bit. A brilliant solo one from him. We'll do that after a recent tune from Noah Kahan. This is called Doors.

0: That's Richard Ashcroft, A Song for the Lovers, playing here on Absolute Radio. We celebrated the great man over the weekend with a special show just completely dedicated to Richard Ashcroft. Why not? Looking through the journey of his career, his highlights, like, of course, Urban Hymns, all his brilliant solo stuff, supporting Oasis on the comeback shows last year. You can have a listen to our Richard Ashcroft documentary on demand over in the free Rayo app. It's all part of our Britpop summer celebrations. Right, I'm Dan Noble and this is Early Breakfast. Future Heads covering Kate Bush on the way for you in a little bit. We're going to do that. We're going to do one of the biggest riffs from Paramore on the way and Journey right after this.
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I like to imagine him crawling out of his little Bob the Builder branded sleeping bag, having a stretch and then showering in the pure righteousness of real music. Then he's ready to host the Dave Berry Breakfast Show. 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

You take a Kate Bush staple, you put it through an indie landfill machine, and you get Future Hits, Hounds of Love. And this is Absolute Radio. Right, I'm Dan Noble. Hope you're doing well this morning. Whatever it is you're doing awake, going to do a big riff on the way for you in a little bit. You know, I'd go as far as going, this is Paramore's biggest riff. We're going to do that after Foo Fighters.

0: 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You can get more songs like that over on Absolute Radio Noughties. 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You will catch me there every afternoon from 1, doing the No Repeat Guarantee, and it's one of the many radio stations where you'll still find the Dave Berry Breakfast Show as well. Dave and the team are here from 6. On the way, I've got a perfect example of one of those songs that lyrically does not make a lot of sense, but it's still a great tune. We're going to do that after Jerry Cinnamon and Lenny Kravitz coming up.
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Cinnamon, and you're listening to Absolute Radio. I'm Dan Noble. Bush and Richie last week were joined by the Hometime Quartet, who were reimagining some Britpop staples. See if you can figure out what this one is. I think this sounds beautiful. It's if Bridgerton had a scene where they wanted it to be soundtracked by Blur. It turns out Britpop tunes really lend themselves to strings. You can check out the full set over in the free Rayo app. That was, of course, Country House, by the way, if you haven't guessed. But this is Fun Loving Criminals on Absolute Radio.

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1: I told you I don't know anything about any setup. 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
2: Torture you, that's good. 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
14: The top stories this hour. A couple and their teenage daughter have died after getting into difficulty off the Sussex coast. Emergency services were called to four people getting into trouble in the water in Shoreham yesterday afternoon. A younger girl's in a critical condition in hospital. A trial over the impact of social media on children has started, and it could lead to a huge financial penalty for Meta. Four US states accused the company of putting profits before young people's safety on Facebook and Instagram. Meta says it spent years protecting teenagers. Erin Popolo's daughter took her own life after suffering from cyberbullying.
15: I hold Emmy in my heart every single second of every single day. I fight for my daughter Kaylee, who is now raising my grandson Kai without the aunt that he deserved. And I fight for every family that has been shattered by Meta, those who choose profits over people.
14: Andy Burnham has pledged to work to get everyone in for Christmas as he continues in his bid to end rough sleeping. The Prime Minister is attempting a repeat of efforts during the COVID pandemic when thousands were taken off the streets. Reports of anti-Muslim hate in London in the first half of the year has surpassed the total count for 2023. 1,031 reports were made by the end of June. The organisation Tell Mama has branded the figures alarming. Iman Atta is from the group.
0: We're not surprised, we're not shocked. We're just concerned because you would expect people not to be targeted because of who they are. People feel that there's a heightened level of insecurity, heightened level of anxiety, fear for their safety. We see that in reports that we get on a daily basis.
14: ZZ Top musician Frank Beard has died at the age of 77. The band, which formed in Texas in 1969, shared an online tribute to their great friend and collaborator. And more than 90% of UK adults use at least one form of online, mobile or telephone banking last year. That's an increase from 88% in 2024. Mobile is still the preferred option. From Sky News, I'm AJ Walsh.
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One of my favourite songs of the noughties, Raconteurs with Steady As She Goes. And we are Absolute Radio. I'm Dan Noble. I'm going to get on some Bon Jovi on the way in a little bit. Right now, a new disco-y sounding one from Blossoms. New album is going to be out in a couple of months. And this is called Meet Me in Love.

0: That's Bon Jovi and We're Absolute Radio. Early hours of Wednesday morning. It's early breakfast. I'm Dan Noble. I've got tunes to play you until the Dave Berry Breakfast Show returns. Hopefully with a microphone that works. We had a faulty mic on the breakfast show yesterday. I say faulty, completely broken. And what's even weirder is Dave had a weird dream the night before that it would happen. So let's hope he's not had any more kind of weird dreams, because if we've discovered Dave's got this ability to bring his dreams to life, who knows what could happen this morning? On the way, Muse to play you, new music from them. We're going to do that after Ash, and let's get on Wheatus right after this.
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That's Ash, and you're listening to Absolute Radio. I'm Dan Noble. It's early breakfast here on Wednesday morning with Fall Out Boy coming up pretty soon. Right now, new music from Muse. This is from their latest album, The Wow Signal. It's been out for just under a couple months. It's called Night Shift Superstar.

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Walk with us through urban hymns and beyond. Richard Ashcroft, a celebration of a Britpop legend. 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

0: Have a listen to Absolute Radio Noughties for more songs like this. That is where you can find me from 1 this afternoon, doing the No Repeat Guarantee. You can also find Home Time there later and the Dave Berry Breakfast Show there, back from 6 this morning. Right, I'm Dan Noble. Let's get on a few more tunes until then. Going to do some 2010s Arctic Monkeys, a tune from the album AM, coming up for you soon, as well as Bob Marley and the Cardigans in a bit.
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tell you what, if the alarm's just gone off, sure, it's, you know, a horrendous time to be waking up. But waking up to a song like that, it helps somewhat, doesn't it? One Love, Bob Marley, playing here on Absolute Radio. Right, I'm Dan Noble. I will catch you again same time tomorrow, and I'll be back over on Absolute Radio Noughties from 1 this afternoon. Dave Berry and the rest of the Breakfast Show team are on the way. Have a good one.

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21: The top stories this hour. Three members of the same family have died after getting into trouble in the sea in West Sussex. The bodies of a man, woman and teenage girl were pulled from the water at Shoreham after a major search operation yesterday. A younger girl's in a critical condition in hospital. Is Chief Superintendent James Collis from Sussex Police.
22: I know this incident will have had a profound effect on the community and inquiries are ongoing to understand the full details. At this point, we believe all four entered the water from the land for a swim and sadly got into difficulty.
21: Every rough sleeper in England is being promised accommodation by Christmas. The Prime Minister wants to repeat projects last seen during the COVID-19 pandemic when homeless people were given shelter. The Queen's spoken about how hard it was to visit a cancer centre when King Charles's own diagnosis remained a secret. Camilla says spending time at a Maggie's unit in 2024 made her realise the importance of receiving support. Meta's on trial in California, accused of deliberately making Facebook and Instagram addictive for children. Four states claim internal documents show it targeted little kids because younger users were more likely to stay on the platforms. Meta denies the allegations and says it's proud of its record protecting young people. Former Twitter Vice President Bruce Daisley says Mark Zuckerberg will be looking closely at the potential damages.
0: A big finding against him here. He's going to lower the value of the company. It's currently $1.4 trillion. That's the extent of the damages could be here. So big existential threat to Meta as we know it right now.
21: Higher energy prices and the recent record heat waves are expected to send UK inflation surging. Official figures will be released later, but experts reckon they'll show a rise to 2.9% in July. The Bank of England have a target of 2%. And the ZZ Top drummer Frank Beard has died at the age of 77. The band, which he was a part of for six decades, say they'll keep on keeping on as he'd have wished.
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21: Sunshine and showers for the next few days and feeling cooler for many. Some showers, especially in the north, could be heavy with hail and thunder later. Highs between 17 in the north and 24 in the south. That's the latest. I'm Andrea Fox.
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0: Coming up before 7 on your Wednesday morning, your chance to win the bum bag, the beanie hat and the badges. Yes, the Britpop summer merchandise could be all yours if you're bold enough to tackle Stuck in the Middle with You. Yes, as we have now reached the midway point of the traditional working week, I'm going to play you the midway point of a song that we love here at Absolute Radio. And if you can identify the band or artist, well, the merch is yours. Imagine the glory of checking your bank account to see six figures staring back at you. You could win a huge £650,000 before the week is even over.
1: Oh my God, I don't know what to say.
2: 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I can't believe it, honestly. Brilliant.
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0: Is it too late for me to get a motorised tie holder which rotates the closet hangers designed to cycle through neckties, making it easier to choose, keeping your look looking fresh?
1: Do you want my honest answer?
0: No, I don't, Andrea. No. That said it all. That was such a loaded keep them coming. If you've ever bought anything from the Innovations catalogue or Cotton Traders or any of those glorious things, 81215 is the number. But right now, well, it is your chance to win the merchandise. Not available in any catalogue. You could be the proud owner of a bucket hat, a bum bag and a badge. Yes, it's our Britpop summer merch as we play Stuck in the Middle with you. I've got a song here that is 2 minutes and 40 seconds long. This happens at exactly 1 minute 20, but who is it? One more time. So if you think you know, you'd like to win the Breakfast Show merchandise, call right now on 0330 123 1215. That is 0330 123 1215. You've got until 6:42 to enter. We'll choose someone at random. T's and C's are online. One more time, then go on, here we go. Which band is that?
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1: This past month on the show, I've been giving you August Festival favourites, and for my final episode, I'll be wrapping up that theme with more reflections over three decades of playing festivals.
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0: It is Wednesday morning. Thank you ever so much for joining us here on the Dave Berry Breakfast Show, where, of course, we're very much celebrating the fact that yesterday was National Mail Order Catalogue Day. So if you've ordered anything from particularly the Innovations Catalogue, I'd love to hear from you at 8, 12, 15. Now, the reason we didn't do it yesterday on the day was because, as many of you know, my microphone was just so violently smashed in half. So I had to sit with the Hypebeast Womble since. Mm-hmm. It has been repaired. I'm back here where I belong.
1: We can tell. We can hear you're more comfortable.
0: I am more comfortable with all the faders in front of me. The faders are magic and I just love using them. Anyway, we reviewed the CCTV tapes.
1: Yeah.
0: They were sent to us by engineering. We know that this microphone was broken between the hours of around 7 and 9 p.m.
1: Oh.
0: We looked at it.
1: Yeah.
0: I was shocked.
1: Really?
0: I can reveal the person who broke my microphone was Rebecca Vardy.
1: No.
0: Right, coming
1: up. See you in court.
0: Right, coming up next, all the details you need to enter Make Me a Winner. £650,000 is going to be won by a single person on Friday.
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8: Three members of the same family have died after getting into trouble in the sea in West Sussex. The bodies of a man, woman and teenage girl were pulled from the water at Shoreham after a major search operation was put in place yesterday afternoon. A younger girl's in a critical condition in hospital. Chief Superintendent James Collis is from Sussex Police.
19: I know this incident will have had a profound effect on the community and inquiries are ongoing to understand the full details. At this point, we believe all four entered the water from the land for a swim and sadly got into difficulty.
8: The Prime Minister's made a promise to help rough sleepers in England get access to accommodation by Christmas. The government wants to offer everyone a route to shelter, but it's not clear how long local authorities will be expected to take people in. More adults than ever are contacting the NSPCC helpline with concerns about children living with domestic abuse. The charity says it handled more than 8,000 child welfare contacts about domestic abuse last year. That's up by more than 80% since records began. Paddy Vince from the NSPCC helpline service and says the record levels of calls are alarming.
20: Domestic abuse is often hidden with shame and stigma, making it much harder to ask for help. Children and young people themselves might also feel frightened and confused and try to keep the abuse to themselves.
8: London's ultra-low emission zone's been linked to improve lung growth in children. The daily ULEZ charge of £12.50 was introduced in 2019 before being expanded across the entire city for drivers with more polluting vehicles. London Mayor Sadiq Khan says the research by scientists at Queen Mary Uni proves he was right to push forward with the controversial scheme. And ZZ Top drummer Frank Beard has died at the age of 77. His band sold more than 50 million records and say they'll keep on keeping on as he had wished. England's cricketers play their first match under returning captain Joe Root when they face Pakistan in the opening test at Headingley today. He's replacing Ben Stokes after his decision to retire from the international game earlier in the summer. Pakistan, meanwhile, will be without injured captain Babar Azam. Having missed out last season, Celtic are determined to get back into the Champions League. They host Austrian side LASK in their playoff first leg tonight. Boss Martin O'Neill says the club should always be competing at the highest level in Europe.
21: The bar was set down here way back in 1967. We may never, ever, ever get there. And obviously with the way that the financial market has moved in football, it's getting more and more difficult for maybe a team from Scotland. But that aside, you should still be aspiring to it. And that's what we want to try and do.
8: And Venus Williams has been handed a wild card for the US Open, while sister Serena could still join her in the singles draw. The sisters were beaten in doubles at the Cincinnati Open yesterday.
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8: Sunshine and showers for most, heavy with a chance of hail and thunder in the north, with highs today between 17 and 24.
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1: The bravery of these marketing teams is great to see. Big E meets Henry Moore at Kew Gardens via Inspector Organ. 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

0: Welcome once again to The Breakfast Show, where I was going to try and hold on to the news, but I can't. The people need to know why Matt Dyson isn't going to be alongside 4D this coming Saturday for Rock and Roll
1: Football. Yeah, I will be back in September.
0: The first Premier League weekend.
1: Yeah, I know. Yeah, I'm gutted to miss it. Gutted to miss a trip to Edinburgh, but something bigger came along.
0: Something bigger came along than the opening weekend of the Premier League on Rock and Roll Football in Edinburgh during the Fringe Festival. And what's come along is this.
1: He's back.
0: Yes, keeping up appearances, the Rail Network Theatre production.
1: Yes, no. The reimagining.
0: Is inexplicably.
1: Onslow Rides Again, it's true, yeah.
0: Is that what it's called?
1: No, it's not called that, no. No, not at all. But I will be...
0: Oh, by the way, don't Google that.
1: No. No, but...
0: done, you're back!
1: Yes, back, thank you. Thank you. It's great to be back with the cast, a lovely cast of people. We're doing the Bluebell Railway in Sussex, famous vintage railway. And apparently Roy Clark, the guy who wrote the famous sitcom, there's rumours that he might be coming along to watch. So the first time he's ever seen Onslow since the TV show, it would be me in the vest and cap, which would be amazing if Roy comes along.
2: Are you nervous for that performance?
1: I'd be very nervous for that. That's got a lot of weight on it.
0: Do you know which one he's going to be at, or is he like a secret shopper? Is he just going to turn up?
1: I think he might be, yeah. I think it is. It's a surprise.
0: Like a fake beard.
1: I hope it's a surprise. We're also in Essex this weekend as well, and Norfolk on the Friday.
2: Yeah.
1: Mid-Norfolk on the Friday, but I think it might be sold out. I think they might have already had to close the ticket allocations because those carriages, they fill up pretty quickly.
0: Oh, I love that you're sold out. I love that the Keeping Up Appearances, Network Rail, Theatre Production are sold out. So, I'm so pleased with you. So you say Onslow's back, Onslow Rides Again.
1: Yeah.
0: Is it the same script? Is it the same show that people enjoyed last time?
1: Yes, it's a very similar show, yeah. So they have fish and chips as part of the experience. Onslow becomes like a French chef. There's a whole backstory. I don't want to plot spoil it for anyone.
0: Okay. Do you do a French accent?
1: Yeah. I have to do a Scouser pretending to be French, so it's quite a challenge.
0: Can I hear some of that now?
1: No, you can't.
0: Come on.
1: You have to buy a ticket. I've told you this before.
0: Come on, I bought a ticket. You've been straddling yourself next to me for years now. Come on, give us a bit of Onslow.
1: I can't do it when I'm not in the vest. It's like, it's like your Superman or Spider-Man. I've got to be in the outfit.
0: Be in the outfit to feel it. I'm so pleased, but that's why you're not doing Rock and Roll Football.
1: That's why, basically.
0: Because Onslow Rides Again.
1: Yes, exactly.
0: That's a fair enough reason, my friend. Fair enough. £650,000 could be yours this Friday. Imagine the VIP upgrade you would give your summer. Last week's winner, listener Craig, could not believe it when he saw the cash.
3: Well, I'm shocked at the moment. I'm shaking. Brilliant. It's fantastic, guys.
0: So for your chance to join our list of winners and win £650,000, get in the draw now. 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
27: Long queues in Devon this morning, heading out of Plymouth, Ashford East on the A38. An overturned vehicle has closed the carriageway from Ivy Bridge towards Rangerton Cross, and in Wiltshire, problems heading down to Salisbury as the A36 Wilton Road is closed as overnight works have overrun there around the Devizes Road and St Paul's roundabout. In Cheltenham, following a burst of water main, the A40 London Road is closed around the Cirencester Road, and slow in Staffordshire heading into Staunton, Ashford South on the A449 Wolverhampton Road. That's partially blocked approaching the Stew Pony Lights.
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0: A potato rumbler. That's right, a potato rumbler.
1: Why do they need to be rumbled, I wonder?
2: Well, Fiona says she used it once. It made a tremendous mess and immediately got relegated to that cupboard under the sink where all assorted rubbish goes
3: to
2: die.
3: That's where everything from the Innovations catalogue ends up, isn't it?
2: So I think it was like, the salad rinsers you get.
3: Yeah, the spinner.
2: I think you put your potatoes in there. It was meant to, kind of get the skin off.
3: So it bashes them around and the skin comes off. You have a peelless potato. Yeah.
2: But the potato rumbler was one of my erotic dancing names. Keep coming. 8/12/15 is your National Mail Order Catalogue Day, so we're just kind of chucking it around a little bit.
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23: Looking very slow now in Northampton, edged west on the A45 London Road. It's partially blocked from the Barnes Meadow interchange towards the Queen Eleanor roundabout. And queues now have over 2 miles, edged south on the M23. A breakdown has closed lane one between the M25 and Junction 9 for Gatwick Airport. Long queues in Devon this morning, edged east on the A38 out of Plymouth. An overturned vehicle still partially blocking the carriageway between Ivy Bridge and Rangerton Cross. And another busy morning in the New Forest around that closure of the A31, still closed on the M27 and Ringwood.
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0: It is Wednesday morning, and Richard in Dronfield has got in touch saying, good morning, Dave and team. I bought the TV remote control watch from the Innovations catalogue.
1: Classic, that is.
0: So apparently you could change the volume and the TV channels on any TV.
1: Yeah, somehow it synced up with any brand of TV anywhere. I don't know how it works, but
0: right.
1: Impressive.
0: Richard says, lots of fun if the horse racing was on in the pub.
1: Yes.
0: Change the channel just before the winner
1: just
0: came in.
1: Just at the last minute, nice.
0: Well, Richard, just to let you know that this now defunct piece of technology that we're all kind of poking fun at and having a laugh at, there's one, there's £330 to buy on at an auction. Sites
1: online. A really nice one on Etsy, proper in good condition as well, but £330.
0: You're getting one, aren't you? Look at him, he's sold. He's glazed over. His attention's now fully focused on the TV remote control watch from the Innovations catalogue. Keep those coming, of course, 8, 12, 15. The other thing we're doing this morning is your opportunity to let your freak flag fly by telling us what makes you weird. Complete the sentence, is it weird that? The number's the same, 8, 12, 15, live and direct to us here in the studio.
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17: We're hearing three members of the same family have died after getting into difficulty in the sea at Shoreham off the Sussex coast, while a fourth is in a critical condition.
18: Three people, a man, a woman and a teenage girl, were sadly confirmed deceased. A younger girl has been taken to hospital and is in critical condition. We can confirm all four people were from the same family.
17: That's Chief Superintendent James Collis of Sussex Police. The alarm was raised yesterday afternoon, leading to a major search operation. Andy Burnham's announced every rough sleeper in England will be offered accommodation by Christmas. It was the Prime Minister's first pledge on entering Downing Street a month ago.
19: That work starts now. I will soon go through that door behind me and issue my first instruction to end rough sleeping in our country.
17: The Conservatives say the government hasn't explained how the plans will be delivered. There's been a huge rise in people reaching out to the NSPCC helpline about children affected by domestic abuse. The charity says they've seen a more than 80% rise on when records first started. Paddy Vince from the NSPCC helpline service and shares signs to look out for in children.
20: Certainly some of the things we'd be looking out for would be increased anxiety, potentially depression. There may be some regression, bedwetting, thumb-sucking, nightmares. They may not want to go home as often because home no longer feels a safe place for them to be.
17: Nearly a third of the over 8,000 calls were passed on to the police or social workers for more support. And the rate at which prices are rising in the shops jumped to 2.9% in July, up from 2.6% the month before. It comes off the back of a 13% hike in Ofgem's energy price cap, the Iran war and a series of heat waves.
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17: Joe Root says England's Test cricket team can still be optimistic despite a summer of change. Root's returning as captain following Ben Stokes' retirement as they begin their three-match series against Pakistan this morning. The skipper insists the team is focused on evolution rather than revolution, and they look to move forward.
21: I think it's very different, if I'm being brutally honest. I'm a very different player and person than I was when I took over as captain, and I think I'm in a very fortunate and unique position where I've got 60 odd games of experience to look back on.
17: Elsewhere, Martin O'Neill believes Celtic belong in the Champions League as they prepare to face Austrian side LASK in the first leg of their playoff tonight. The Scottish title holders are aiming to return to the competition's group stage after missing out last season. And Rodri admits he wants to feel that excitement again after completing his £65 million move from Man City to Barcelona. The Spain midfielder signed a four-year deal with the club after helping his country win the World Cup.
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17: Sunshine and showers for most of us. Showers heavy in the north with a chance of hail and thunder with highs between 17 and 24.
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0: Yeah, all right, Raggy. Yeah, I'll see you about 8.
1: Yeah, nice.
0: Yeah, lovely. All right, Raggy. Yeah, I know you're a first time texting, a long time listening. Yeah. Okay, cheers, mate. Speak to you soon.
1: I'd love to go for a drink with Raggy.
0: I've just organised one.
1: Oh, yeah, great.
0: Did you hear that?
1: Yeah, sorry.
0: Raggy
1: yeah,
0: and I are going for a beer.
1: Didn't want to, yeah.
0: I said, just Raggy and I, though.
1: Yeah, okay, yeah. Fine.
2: Just
1: fine.
2: For his watch.
1: He's claimed
2: honestly.
1: Raggy.
0: No, it's, no, it's not. It's more than that now. You've got your keeping up appearances, friends. Let me have some friends for once. although talking about the innovations catalogue today, as we have been, and it's slightly derailed the show, and we like it when the show gets derailed. Do you remember One for All Four?
1: Oh, yes, yes.
0: Not D'Artagnan, I mean the remote control.
1: Yeah. So when you do the TV and your VCR and the
0: and your stereo, on the same and your stereo stack
1: save
0: system.
1: You taping them all together into one big chunky remote. That's some people do.
0: But yes. Do you remember there's one for all 12?
1: Really?
0: What 12 things? What 12 things do you have that take a remote control?
2: Microwave.
0: Microwave. Yeah.
1: Lights nowadays. You know. The
0: lights nowadays.
1: The lights.
0: Let me ring Raggy back and see if we can dim the lights of his watch. right, coming up, it's Is It Weird That I Day? And I'm going to tell you a story. I did something for the first time in about, I'm going to actually say it out loud, 35 years.
1: Whoa.
0: On Sunday. It's been that long. It's weird that I've done it. I'm going to tell you what it is. That's coming up. Imagine the glory of checking your bank account to see six figures staring back at you. You could win a huge £650,000 before the week is even over.
3: Oh my God, I don't know what to say.
4: 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I can't believe it, honestly. Brilliant.
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6: 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I've got my feet in a packing pot.
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17: Extremely slow in North Yorkshire on the A1, although the carriageway has reopened after it's blocked due to an accident between junction 57 for Darlington and 58 for Durham. However, still long queues anti-clockwise on the M25. That is still partially blocked, approaching junction 25 for Enfield, with long queues southbound on the M23 towards a breakdown closing lane 1, just prior to Gatwick Airport at junction 9. And queues in Devon this morning heading out of Plymouth, as you'd east on the A38. An overturned vehicle still closing a lane between Ivy Bridge and Rangerton Cross. That's the latest. I'm Louisa Gale.
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0: It is Wednesday morning, and I want to know how weird you are by completing the sentence, is it weird that? Now, the number's 8, 12, 15, and what we have here, pure coincidence, we got a bit of a baked bean special.
1: Oh, really?
0: Yeah.
1: We start so many with weird things with baked beans, aren't there?
0: That's true.
2: Why do we fill baths with them?
0: Why? Why do we do that?
1: Why do some people drain them?
0: That's true.
2: Dry beans.
0: Paul in Bath says, good morning, team. Is it weird that when I put the shopping away, I always put cans of baked beans upside down? So when it comes to using them, the beans come out in one go.
1: Really?
0: Surely I can't be the only person who does this, questions Paul.
2: I've turned them over before I open them before.
0: Yeah. Just to make sure they're all out.
1: Does it make any difference?
2: So they're not all, so you don't get loads of 4 teaspoons of sauce and then they're all stuck in the
0: pot. Oh, I see. That's the technique. You've got to get the spoon in there.
1: Yeah.
0: And I hate that sound of the metal spoon against the inside of the tin can.
1: It's worth giving a go.
0: Okay, Paul, So not weird, quite helpful in a way, Paul. Meg says, is it weird that I have to eat the last spoonful of baked beans cold out of the tin whenever I use them in a meal?
1: Right.
0: It stems from when we were kids. My granny used to call us into the kitchen to each have a teaspoon of beans.
1: Wow, what a treat.
0: Cold out of the tin.
2: Aww, what a moose bouche. Yeah.
0: When she was cooking tea. And I've never stopped since.
1: Okay, that's a nice backstory, Meg, isn't it?
0: It's also a great opportunity to bring out the other sad music that I really like.
1: Yeah.
0: It all stems from when we were kids.
1: Oh, which is better?
0: My granny used to call us into the kitchen to each have a teaspoon of beans cold out of the tin when she was cooking tea. And I've never stopped.
1: The scraping sound as well must have been all over that, surely.
0: That was when Meg, she went running, she knew. Granny would scrape the spoon on the inside of the tin and then the kids would all go running in.
1: She has to turn the tin upside down. I think it's treat time.
0: Thank you, Paul. Thank you, Meg, for the baked bean special on Is It Weird That I Keep Them Coming to 8, 12, 15.
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5: Slenang, Cumbria, Ashford North on the M6. An accident partially blocking the carriageway just after Carlisle at junction 43. And still a length of delays anti-clockwise on the M25 from the M11 towards this morning's accident. Still closing lane 4 just before junction 25 for Enfield. Long queues in Guildford, Ashford South on the A3. An accident partially blocking the carriageway between the Dennis roundabout and Cathedral Turn. And staying in Surrey, long queues now hanging to Gatwick on the M23. An accident partially blocking the carriageway just prior to the South Terminal roundabout.
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0: It is Wednesday morning. Thank you for joining us here on Absolute Radio, where it is often said real music matters. And when you say that as often as we do, you need to put your money where your mouth is, which is why we have signed up a succession of some of the most incredible names from the world of music. And as part of our Britpop summer, Louise Wenner from Sleeper is back on Sunday nights, answering the questions, what happens when you're running late for a festival gig? And what crosses your mind when you see your child crowd surfing at one of your own shows? If you missed any of the Louise Wenner show, you can listen back on Rayo. And of course, Louise will be back on Absolute Radio on Sunday at 10. £650,000 could be yours this Friday. Imagine the VIP upgrade you would give your summer. Last week's winner, listener Craig, could not believe it when he saw the cash.
1: Well, I'm shocked at the moment. I'm shaking. Brilliant. It's fantastic, guys.
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0: Welcome along to The Breakfast Show, where it is time once again to focus on the weekend ahead. Now, as we know, they're very funny because we've got John Richardson on Saturday morning at 8 and Chris McCausland on Sunday morning also at 8. And in the middle of all of that, well, rock and roll football is back. 4D is going to be live and direct from his Edinburgh Festival show, bringing you all of the action of the opening weekend of the Premier League. As we've already established on The Breakfast Show, in case you missed it, Matt Dyson will not be by his side because this is, of course, calling yet again.
1: Yes. I'll be keeping up appearances on the trains again, yes.
0: Matt will be back as Onslow, but Matt Ford will be back with rock and roll football this coming Saturday from 2.
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1: 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Richard Ashcroft, a celebration of a Britpop legend. 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

Morning, how are you? It's Claire Sturgis here, off the subs bench once again, looking after the Nerrabee guarantee. In for Leona until one this afternoon. Massive attack on the way after the Chili Peppers to start.

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You may remember a couple of years ago when we did a special Time to Listen show in support of Mental Health Awareness Week. That was the song for me, my go-to song when I needed to take time out, when I needed to decompress and just sort of focus on myself for a minute, block out the rest of the world around me. That's the song I go to, and it works every single time. Massive Attack and Unfinished Sympathy sounding immense this morning, and I kicked off my portion of the No Repeat Guarantee with the Red Hot Chili Peppers and Can't Stop. Welcome, it's Claire Sturgis here. Let's do Wednesday morning together. I'm with you through until one. I've lined up some Kasabian after this from Queen, and we are the champions.

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0: Kasabian. LSF, Lost Souls Forever. On Absolute Radio, they've announced their Nothing Better Than This tour across the UK this December. Birmingham, Glasgow, Cardiff, London and Manchester with special guests The Vaccines. 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Got The Verve coming up in a minute in our Rayo app right now. Absolute Radio is saluting Britpop icon Richard Ashcroft, tracking his journey from frontman of The Verve and the album Urban Hymns, of course, becoming one of the UK's best-selling albums of all time, to his solo success and supporting Oasis on their comeback tour last year. Richard Ashcroft, a celebration of a Britpop legend, on demand in our Rayo app right now. In fact, on the opening night of that Oasis Live 25 tour last year, a crowd member watching Richard Ashcroft was spotted using Shazam to identify the song he was playing at the time. Now, whenever he plays it live, Richard Ashcroft encourages the audience to get your Shazams out. That song is coming up after we get you in this Friday's draw. £650,000 could be yours this Friday. Imagine the VIP upgrade this would give your summer. Last week's winner, Craig, couldn't believe it when he saw the cash.
1: Well, I'm shocked at the moment. I'm shaking. Brilliant. It's fantastic, guys.
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The Wombats are moving to New York, and before that, The Verve, Bittersweet Symphony, the song that whenever he plays it live now, Richard Ashcroft announces as Get Your Shazams Out. And check out our Richard Ashcroft documentary in Rayo right now. This week, 44 years ago, CDs went on sale for the very first time. Can you remember the first CD you ever bought or you owned? I was talking to Andrea Fox just now. She remembers her first CDs were in the mid-90s, Fatboy Slim and the Chemical Brothers, because she was very cool. She still is very cool. I can't remember, frustratingly, what the first CD I ever bought was. So annoying. One of the first CDs I remember owning, well, there were two of them actually, sort of early 90s, Pearl Jam's 10 and a diverse mix here, Madonna's Erotica album. Those are the first two I remember having on CD. Can you remember the first CDs you ever owned or ever bought? 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You can WhatsApp 0330 123 1215. And do you still have those first ever CDs? Do let me know. New music from Blossoms up next this morning. Meet Me in Love.

songwriter whose lyrics touched a generation. Walk with us through urban hymns and beyond. Richard Ashcroft, a celebration of a Britpop legend. 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

0: Sarah Smith, Dude Looks Like a Lady. And before that, new music from Blossoms, Meet Me in Love, a flavour of that new album, their sixth album, Songs from the Wedding Cake, which is coming out in October. So I'm asking you this morning if you can remember the first CDs you ever owned. It was this week, 44 years ago, that CDs first went on sale here in the UK. But can you remember your first CDs? 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Or you can WhatsApp 0330 123 1215. And do you still own them? On the way, your Wednesday morning continues with our No Repeat Guarantee, Guns N' Roses and Gorillaz coming up.
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Guns N' Roses, You Could Be Mine. Come to think of it, I reckon Use Your Illusion 1 and 2, I also owned on CD, so that would have been one of the first CDs I got as well. What about you? Your first CDs, can you remember what they were? Here's Alan in Glasgow who says, the very first album I bought on CD was Pink Floyd, The Wall. Bought it in 1990 with my first paycheck, £30, almost a full week's wage. But I bet you still got it in your collection, haven't you, Alan? Thanks for sharing. What about you? Can you remember the first CD you ever bought? Drop me a text, 81215, or WhatsApp 0330 123 1215. Alanis Morissette on the way after this from Kings of Leon and Radioactive this morning on Absolute Radio. Well, no.

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0: Morissette, Head Over Feet. It's Claire Sturgis here. Looking forward to sharing more of your first ever CDs this morning. Also, listen out for new music from Somber. And we'll pay tribute to the late Frank Beard of ZZ Top as well. All on the way after the news at 11.
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24: The top stories this hour. Homelessness charities have welcomed the Prime Minister's promise to offer rough sleepers a route off the streets by Christmas as a strong start. Andy Burnham's committing more than £100 million towards the project, but it's unclear how long the support will last. Nearly 4,800 people were sleeping rough on a single night in autumn last year. Housing Secretary Angela Rayner says they'll offer a package of support.
25: Once people are in off the streets, we can really engage them and support them at their own pace in getting their lives back on track and hopefully ending their experience of rough sleeping.
24: Three members of the same family have died after getting into trouble in the sea in West Sussex. The bodies of a man, woman and teenage girl were pulled from the water at Shoreham yesterday. A younger girl's in a critical condition in hospital. Australian tennis player Nick Kyrgios has been provisionally suspended after failing a doping test at an ATP tournament in June. He's been banned from playing and attending tournaments pending the outcome of a tribunal. And cash use fell last year as more than 90% of us used at least one form of online, mobile or telephone banking. That's up from 88% in 2024.
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24: Sunshine and showers for most of the UK, heavier in the north with highs of 24 degrees. That's the latest. I'm Andrea Fox.

Of Monsters and Men with Little Talks and Monaco before that, What Do You Want From Me? It's Claire and Fiona this week on the No Repeat Guarantee here on Absolute Radio. And this morning, I really want to pay tribute to Frank Beard of ZZ Top. We heard yesterday via a statement that he had died in hospice care at his ranch in Texas with family members at his side. ZZ Top was founded in 1969. Together, they released 15 studio albums with hit singles like Gimme All Your Loving and Viva Las Vegas. Billy Gibbons has said his signature backbeat was key to keeping ZZ on top. The band, of which he was part for six decades, is going to keep on keeping on as he wished. R.I.P. the late, great Frank Beard. Here's ZZ Top with Gimme All Your Loving this morning on Absolute Radio.

0: Suede with Beautiful Ones on Absolute Radio from their coming up album celebrating its 30th anniversary this year. Listen out for a Suede documentary coming very soon here to Absolute Radio. And before that, ZZ Top, as we pay tribute to Frank Beard, who died yesterday. This morning, I'm asking you about the first CDs you owned. It was 44 years ago this week that CDs went on sale for the very first time. Hi to Jason in Deepest, Darkest Kent, who says it was mid-80s. My uncle always seemed to get the latest kit to test from work, including a top-of-the-range stacked hi-fi system with a CD player. He bought ELOs out of the blue, and I remember the quality was amazing. Nothing like the tape that had deteriorated over the years. Amazing times. Thank you, Jason, for sharing that. What about you? Can you remember your first ever CD? 8, 12, 15. Tell me all about it. Right. Now, this is very important. Grab your phone. Let's get you in this Friday's draw. Imagine having the cash to go to any gig or festival anywhere in the world. The VIP box could be your new local with 650k in the bank. 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

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A muse feeling good on Absolute Radio. And right now in our Rayo app, we have loads of amazing shows and music mixes to celebrate our Britpop summer, which includes 30 years of Everything Must Go, an hour special to celebrate the Manix award-winning album with the people who made it and the fans who love it. It also features James Dean Bradfield, Miranda Sawyer, producer Mike Hedges, me, Andy Bush and Chris Martin as well. I might be slightly biased, but it's a really good listen. This morning, I'm asking you about the CDs you first owned. It was 44 years ago this week that CDs first went on sale. John in York bought his first CD player in 1990 and only ever listened to Morrissey, and he's still got all his CDs as well. Hi to Chris in Essex, who says, my first CD was New Jersey by Bon Jovi. Good choice there, Chris. And here's Keith in Lincolnshire, who says, I got a CD player for Christmas in the 80s. It came with my first ever CD, which was Benny Goodman's Big Band Sound. Because that's what the one my dad wanted. Luckily, also came with Paul Simon's Graceland CD too, which was a little better. But what I really wanted was Christmas in Smurfland by the Smurfs. Please tell me you got that one eventually, Keith. Can you remember your first ever CD? What was it? Tell me all about it. 8 12 15, drop me a text. Or WhatsApp 0330 123 1215. 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

0: Somba, My Body Isn't Ready. New music this morning on Absolute Radio. Can you remember the first CD you ever owned? Mike in Reading says, this got me thinking and brought back some memories. It was Climie Fisher with Everything. Sadly, don't have any of my CDs these days. Unlike Alan in Scarborough, he's got all of his CDs still in the loft. His first one was Crash Test Dummies with Mm-mm-mm. What about you? Your first CD, can you remember? 8, 12, 15, tell me all about it as I line up New Order and M83 on the way after this.
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3: 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Well, it's not right and it's not fair. And we're not going to let you get away with that. Not for one more second.
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M83, Midnight City and New Order with Regrets on Absolute Radio. Hello, Rob, who says, my first CD with my first CD player was The Offspring, Americana, in 1999. I still absolutely love that album, played it to death. Here's Bev in Cornwall, who says, my first CD was Kylie Minogue, Kylie. I still have it. My teenage daughter actually swiped it off me when she was going through her pop phase. And here's Andy in Nottingham, who says, my first CD was Jimmy Nail, Crocodile Shoes, and I'm not ashamed. And so you shouldn't be, Andy. This is a safe space for first CD music taste this morning. Don't you worry. The Killers up next this morning as the No Repeat Guarantee continues. No songs repeated, Monday to Friday, 9 to 5. Just once a day only. This is The Man.

0: Going to play this for my Auntie Jane, who has just discovered The Killers at the ripe old age of 75. And that actually delights me. So for you, Auntie Jane, this morning, The Killers with The Man. Let's do this now.
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0: In music news today, we say goodbye to the late, great Frank Beard, drummer with ZZ Top. Frank, along with Dusty Hill and Billy Gibbons, sold over 50 million records around the world. Recent health issues meant he hadn't been performing with the band recently, and replacement drummer Michael Monaghan was behind the kit. Frank died at home, surrounded by his family, and we send our love and condolences to his family, friends and bandmates. R.I.P. Frank Beard of ZZ Top. And if you've not watched it yet, the official trailer for the new Oasis movie dropped yesterday, clocking in at 2 minutes. It opens with archive clips of their early career through the rift that split the band up and then the triumphant reunion tour last year. Go and have a look on our website at absoluteradio.co.uk. Oasis Don't Look Back in Anger premieres on the 11th of September. Coming up, the first single for the Kaiser Chiefs after they changed their name in the early noughties, and some American alt-rock from the 90s that won the Grammy for Best Rock Song in 1994. Coming up after the news at midday.
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24: The top stories this hour.
0: homelessness charities say they're hopeful the Prime Minister's pledge to offer all rough sleepers in England a place to stay by Christmas is a first step towards a long-term change. Andy Burnham's plans will be funded by an investment of over £100 million. His big issue founder, Lord John Bird.
1: This amount of money does open the door to helping to create a situation where you have a government policy which is followed throughout the whole of the life of the government and isn't just kind of done a bit here and done a bit there.
0: The Conservatives say there's no detail on how the scheme will be delivered. A young girl's fighting for her life in hospital and three of her family members have died after getting into difficulty in the sea off West Sussex. It's thought they went for a swim in Shoreham yesterday afternoon. The Chancellor, John Healey, has said Iran war inflation continues to impact prices here. It says the rate at which prices are rising jumped to its highest level since March, 2.9% in July. And the Met Office has asked us to help name a future storm after Wallace and Gromit characters. The options are Shaun the Sheep or his cousin Timmy.
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0: Sunshine and showers for most of the UK, heavier in the north with highs of 24 degrees. That's the latest. I'm Andrea Fox.
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Soul Asylum with Runaway Train on Absolute Radio. Richie is back on Home Time this afternoon. You can win a bucket hat and a signed smart speaker if you can correctly identify the sound of 96, which is this. What is that? It's not a Tamagotchi. It's not a fax machine. What is this sound of 96? If you think you know, tune in this afternoon from 4. Plus, be ready to tell Richie if you're home or not home. There's a limited edition Home Time doormat up for grabs for the listener with the most unique evening plans. All this when Home Time returns this afternoon from 4 with Richie. As your lunchtime continues now, on the No Repeat Guarantee with the Foo Fighters and Walk.

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0: Fleetwood Mac and Don't Stop, along with the Foo Fighters and Walk on Absolute Radio. Good morning, Sturge. It's Dean, the friendly car delivery driver on my way home from Glasgow. My first CD was Dire Straits, which is far better than my first LP, which was Jason Donovan. Please forgive me. No judgment here at all, Dean. Don't you worry. Brothers in Arms was also the first CD for Andy and Harlow, who says, the only thing I didn't have was a CD player to actually play it on. I had to wait until the end of the next month to buy a Stax stereo system on HP that my dad had to stand as guarantor for, which took quite a bit negotiating. I bet it did. Thank you for sharing, Andy. There is another Make Me a Winner draw happening this Friday and another guaranteed winner of another massive amount of cash. Let's get you in it. £650,000 could be yours this Friday. Imagine the VIP upgrade this would give your summer. Last week's winner, Craig, couldn't believe it when he saw the cash.
1: Well, I'm shocked at the moment. I'm shaking. Brilliant. It's fantastic, Ryan.
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Enter Sandman on Absolute Radio. As part of our Britpop summer, Louise Wenner has been back doing shows on a Sunday night. You can catch up now in Rayo. In the latest episode, she was asking the questions, what happens when you're running late for a festival gig? 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So she's in a good place to provide the answers. If you missed it, make sure you listen now on Rayo and join us Sunday night from 10 here on Absolute Radio. As your Wednesday continues with our No Repeat Guarantee, Prince on the way, Little Red Corvette, after Sam Fender, this is People Watching.

A songwriter whose lyrics touched a generation. Walk with us through urban hymns and beyond. Richard Ashcroft, a celebration of a Britpop legend. 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

0: Prince and Little Red Corvette on Absolute Radio. The CD first went on sale 44 years ago this week. What was your first CD? Hi, Neil, who says, from memory, my first CD was Queen Greatest Hits 2. David Lace says, The Joshua Tree, U2, still in my top 10 albums to this day. And hi to Colin Snowball, such a great name. He says, when I first bought a CD player, the guy in the shop presumed I would want a Dire Straits album because everyone else wanted it as their first album on CD. He said, I bought Be Yourself Tonight by Eurythmics instead. Thanks for sharing your first CD stories. I've lined up Skunk Anansie and Stereophonics Dakota coming up after this.
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Wednesday's No Repeat Guarantee. Skunk Anansie with Week. One more story about your first CDs. No name to this one, but they say in 1984, I worked in a shop selling audio equipment. We had the new Philips CD players come into stock. The rep came in to tell us all about the advantages of CDs. He brought Brothers in Arms with him. This was the first CD I ever heard. He said it was unbreakable and challenged us to try. I bent it and snapped it in half. He wasn't happy. It was the only one he had. Oh, that's a bit awkward. How did he explain that to his boss then? Thanks for sharing your first CD stories this morning. Two more to squeeze in before Ben. Here's Nothing But Thieves.

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0: Shed 7, Chasing Rainbows. Richie's here later on with Home Time. Try and guess his sound of 96. And are you home or not home? Join him from 4. And coming up next, Ben Burrell continues the no-repeat guarantee, kicking off with more Britpop summer anthems. Expect to hear Oasis, The Long Pigs and Placebo. I'll see you tomorrow.
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16: The top stories this hour. Homelessness charities have welcomed the Prime Minister's promise to offer rough sleepers a route off the streets by Christmas as a strong start. Andy Burnham's committing more than £100 million towards the project, but it's unclear how long the support will last. The girl's in a critical condition in hospital after three of her family members died, getting into difficulty in the sea off West Sussex. The bodies of a man, woman and teenage girl were pulled from the water at Shoreham yesterday. Inflation has hit almost 3%, the fastest pace that prices have risen in 4 months. At the same time, experts warn energy bills could reach a three-year high. Some predict the cap will rise by 4% from October. Andrew Bowie is Shadow Energy Minister.
17: The difficult decisions we took got inflation down to manageable levels and back on track at 2%. The fact that it's rising again under this government shows that they're taking the wrong decisions, taking this country in the wrong direction, and it's having a negative impact to the economy.
16: And Nick Kyrgios has been provisionally banned from tennis after testing positive for cocaine. The Australian provided a sample during a tournament in Mallorca in June. He says he's made a huge mistake.
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16: Sunshine and showers for most, easing in southeast England and northern Scotland, highs of 24. That's the latest. I'm Kat Wright.
18: Kat Wright, thank you very much. Thank you to Claire Sturgis as well.
2: Celebrating the greatest in the era of all time.

Half an hour of Britpop anthems happening right now. You cannot stop it. On the way in a second, as promised, a really underrated band from the Britpop era, Long Pigs, and a great song from them to get on. Also, a one-hit wonder coming up too, and your chance to win £650,000 on Make Me a Winner. Details after Placebo.

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0: Come on. A banger, that is Long Pigs, and she said that's playing on Wednesday afternoons, no repeat guarantee, and it's Ben Burrell here, as promised, a big one-hit wonder from the 90s coming up. 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

of Britpop anthems happening on Absolute Radio, and finishing off with that is Ocean Colour Scene and The Circle. We will do this again from 7 o'clock tonight and 10 o'clock this evening as well, so be here for that. In the meantime, the Guess the Song game, where you guess a song, is coming up after this. This is U2, Street of Dreams.

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0: AC/DC, you shook me all night long, playing on Absolute Radio. This is Ben Burrell here. Good afternoon. Snow Patrol to play for in a second. Upbeat Snow Patrol, though, I want to point out. Royal Blood coming up too. First, though, let's do the guess the song game where you guess the song. 81215 is my text number. Do let me know if you know what this song is. I'm going to play you half a second of it right now. What's that? Come on. You can do it. 3 points up for grabs. Name the artist and the song title, please. We'll extend this clip throughout the show. We'll play the song in full after 3 o'clock. So don't mither at me going, what is it? Until then, we'll play it like 20 past three, all right? Name the tune. 81215, WhatsApp 0330123 1215, the artist and the song title. What do you reckon?
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Getting you through the hell of the middle of the week. This is the No Repeat Guarantee. That is Alanis Morissette. My name is Ben Burrell. Hello. We're doing the Guess a Song game. Will you guess a song? What's that? Tell me. 8, 12, 15 to text. What is it? Ben, is it Lily Allen, The Fear? John from Leamington, it's not. How about this? Joe is grafting right now. Although, he's texting a radio station, so not working that hard. He's right. 3 points. First one I've seen, actually. Nice work. Hello to Gareth in Swansea. Radiohead and Creep is not the right answer. Crowded House, Always Take the Weather With You. Not the official name of the song. And the wrong answer. Hang your head in shame, please. Anonymous texter whose number ends in 957. Mitch on Instagram. Katie Tunstall, Suddenly I See. Ooh. Is that it? No. Come on, you can get 3 points on this, I reckon. 8-12-15 or WhatsApp 0330-123-1215. Name this tune, please. We'll extend it after 2 o'clock.

0: 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That's you. 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
0: 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And good news, if you are an Oasis fan, we finally have the official trailer of their eagerly awaited documentary, Oasis Don't Look Back in Anger. It's online right now. 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Absoluteradio.co.uk. Don't forget, this is the documentary where we had a teaser trailer a few weeks ago. But not only that, we had a teaser trailer for the teaser trailer, I can't even say I'm so exasperated by the whole situation. Anyway, the full trailer now, we finally have it after two teaser trailers. It's on our website right now. Go and have a look. Absoluteradio.co.uk. Got Razor Lights played for you in a second. The Fratelli's on the way as well, but maybe not the one you think.
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9: The top stories this hour. Investigators say a track defect may have played a part in a train derailment at Lewes in East Sussex last week. The Rail Accident Investigation Branch has released its first findings. Our reporter Natalia Antoniou has more.
10: The train was travelling at around 65 miles an hour when its rear three carriages came off the tracks and overturned. Investigators say CCTV shows an irregularity in the tracks before the crash, with passengers also reporting rough riding. They're also looking at the impact of hot, dry weather and the condition of the railway embankment.
9: The Prime Minister has sent his sympathies to the relatives and friends of a girl who's fighting for her life after three of her family members died following an incident at sea off West Sussex. They got into difficulty off Shoreham yesterday. A manhunt's underway and a murder investigation has started after two men were found dead at a flat in Glasgow. Paul Lafferty and Gary Beaton, aged 50 and 54, were discovered at a property in Partick on Sunday. And yellow weather warnings for thunderstorms and flooding have been issued for northern areas of England and Wales and eastern Scotland. The alerts run until tomorrow morning.
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9: Sunshine and showers for most, easing in southeast England and northern Scotland, highs of 24. That's the latest. I'm Kat Wright.
0: Thank you, Kat Wright.
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0: Yes, it's back. 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We're giving you extra chances to win this summer on Make Me a Winner's Cash Splash. 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

full-length version of Guns N' Roses and November Rain. I've just had a sandwich. And that's playing on Absolute Radio, and it's Ben Burrell here. This is the No Repeat Guarantee on a Wednesday afternoon. The Fratellis to play for you in a second. First, though, the new football season is upon us. Some leagues are currently back. The Premier League returns this weekend, which is exciting for us all. It also means that the summer transfer window is coming to a close. Obviously not closed yet, but we're getting to the final knockings of it, aren't we? We're getting to that kind of frantic period where everyone's talking about who's going to go where. There's last-minute deals happening. It's getting quite exciting, isn't it? It's starting to heat up a little bit. And as I was going through Tottenham transfer rumours this morning, let me tell you, once again, nothing but disappointment. We are in for two players and it just seems to be going on forever and ever and ever. But that aside, I thought it is quite an exciting period and it got me reflecting on transfers from years gone by. And I wanted to ask you on 8, 12, 15, have you got a disproportionate love for a player that used to play for your club? A disproportionate love. What I mean by that is like someone who wasn't very good, wasn't necessarily the best player you've ever had, but for some reason you took a little shine to them. 8, 12, 15, who's your one? I think every football fan's got at least one. A player you have disproportionate love for. Mine was, wait for it, Roman Pavlyuchenko. Oh, yes. Pav to his friends. He was great. Well, actually, that's a lie. He wasn't that good. But did score a couple of crucial goals in a limited Champions League run and just had something about him, something lovable. He had a lovable face, a lovable way of playing. He was just lovable from start to finish. It was quite incredible. Never, you know, the best player for us. I think he was sort of laid to waste by many of our other forwards from in and around that time, like, for example, Jermaine Defoe, Robbie Keane, Dimitar Berbatov, players that would come in the future after him, of course, like Harry Kane, etc. Even Adebayor probably had a better run than him in Tottenham's team. However, I still love, and that doesn't break my love, for Roman Pavlyuchenko. That's mine. What's yours? 8, 12, 15. A footballer you have disproportionate love for. Let me know, please. We'll compile a list before 3 o'clock. Meantime, we are splashing the cash once again. Don't forget, details about that on the way after the Fratellis and Whistle for the Choir.

0: Ben, I'm a fellow Spurs fan. I had mad love for Van der Vaart. Thing is, Van der Vaart was too good. I feel like he was a proper top-level player, wasn't he? He's played for Real Madrid, for goodness sake. I'm talking like slightly rubbish players that you took a shine to for, I don't know, unknown reasons, maybe. Ben, Fellaini for United. Rubbish, but I loved him for some reason. But this is Jai from Kent. For some reason, he was quite good at Everton, wasn't he? I seem to remember. But yeah, United, maybe not so good. Andy Carroll at Liverpool. All that promise, then nothing, says Richard. Still loved him though, didn't you, mate? Couldn't get enough of him, could you? By the way, just received two words in an Instagram message that have brightened my day. I'll just say them to you right now. Stefan Iverson. Now we're talking. Time is running out for your chance to bag £1,000 in cash today. Enter Make Me a Winner before 2:30. 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And not only could you win that 650 grand on Friday, which I'm pretty sure would buy you a personal appearance from Stefan Iverson, but you can also have a chance to win that £1,000 today. 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

Imagine Dragons, it's time, playing on Wednesday afternoons, no repeat guarantee. Earlier I played you this. That is half a second of a song, but what is it? I've only seen like one or two right answers so far. We'll extend that clip in a moment. If you can identify it, 81215 to text, what is that? Let me know. Artist and song title, please. Chris says, is it Bare Naked Ladies, 1 week? I can hear that. In the drums, especially. It's not the right answer, though. Afternoon Benjamin is the song Hey There Delilah by the Plain White Tees, says Paul, fixing welders in Nottingham. Let's hope it's not that song. No, it's not, thank God. Green Day and Time of Your Life, says Bex in Ipswich. No! Tracy Manchester says Come As You Are by Nirvana. That's not the right answer either. Hi to Jake on my Instagram. He's got it right. 3 points in the bag. Let's extend that clip, shall we? Let's go from half a second to 1 second. Can you get it from this? I don't know if that helps, to be honest. Maybe. What is that? 81215. Text me now, or you can WhatsApp 0330123 1215. You're now playing for 2 points. And of course, we'll extend that clip after 3 o'clock. Name it, please. 81215 to text. This is latest from Kasabian. It's called Superpowers.

a songwriter whose lyrics touched a generation. Walk with us through urban hymns and beyond. Richard Ashcroft, a celebration of a Britpop legend. 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

0: Talking Heads, and she was playing on Wednesday afternoon's No Repeat Guarantee. Hi to Jordan on my Instagram. He says, we haven't had a Burp Me Daddy in a while, Ben. Sure.
1: Burp Me Daddy.
0: Enjoy it. How about this?
1: Mummy?
0: Two for the price of one there. There was no price involved. No one would pay for that, legitimately. 8:12:15, if you want to say hello this afternoon. We've had some amazing texts in. I asked you to tell me essentially about a player that has left the football team that you support, that you had a huge amount of love for, even though they weren't particularly great. Some amazing names coming in a second. We'll get to them in a moment. First, though, let me remind you, we have a special programme on Richard Ashcroft available in our Rayo app right now. This is part of our Britpop Summer 2.0 celebrations. We had a look at Richard's career from the early days in The Verve to that massive Urban Hymns album, which became one of the biggest records towards the end of the 90s, didn't it? To his solo career and to supporting Oasis on their comeback tour, to hear our Richard Ashcroft documentary on demand in our Rayo app right now. Meantime, Coldplay's first UK number one on the way, and a song that has an underrated guitar solo coming next.
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This is Blur, Coffee and TV, playing on Wednesday afternoons, no repeat guarantee. My name is Ben Burrell. I was saying earlier, as the football season starts to come back to life with various leagues and teams getting back into action over the last few weeks and into this weekend as well, I asked you to let me know the cult player from your football club, a player that wasn't necessarily great for you, but that you loved. 8-12-15 to text. My example was Roman Pavlyuchenko. Pav, what a player he was. This just says Lucas Moura. Again, I feel like he achieved probably a little bit too much, to be honest. Luke Chadwick, says James in rugby. Felt like Luke Chadwick was a massive part of football in the 90s for various reasons. Kevin Prince-Boateng. That person can't be a Spurs fan, anonymous texter. No way, he was rubbish for us.

Juninho, says Glenn. Again, I feel like Juninho is a little bit too good. A little bit too good, mate. And just a great two words to a read in a text. This is from Bright. He just says, Shola Amiobi. Now we're talking. Come on. That's when football was a proper game.

0: Last Dinner Party, Nothing Matters, playing on Wednesday afternoons, no repeat guarantee. Classic Chili Peppers on the way, and an icon who has a new musical coming to the West End in London with Shaggy. Let's play him, thankfully not a song from that musical, in the next 10 minutes.
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19: The top stories this hour. Rail investigators say they've identified track irregularities near to where a train derailed in East Sussex. 30 people were injured, two of them seriously, in the crash near Lewes last Thursday. A manhunt is underway after two men were found stabbed to death in Glasgow. Police Scotland discovered the victims, who are both in their 50s, in a flat in Partick on Sunday afternoon. Homelessness charities say they're hopeful the Prime Minister's pledge to offer all rough sleepers in England a place to stay by Christmas is a first step towards long-term change. Andy Burnham's plans will be funded by over £100 million of investment. Here's Big Issue founder Lord John Bird.
20: This amount of money does open the door to helping to create a situation where you have a government policy which is followed throughout the whole of the life of the government and isn't just kind of done a bit here and done a bit there.
19: The Conservatives say there's no detail on how the scheme will be delivered. And former Wimbledon finalist Nick Kyrgios has admitted he made a big mistake after testing positive for cocaine. He's been provisionally suspended from all tournaments.
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19: Sunshine and showers for most, easing in southeast England and northern Scotland, highs of 24. That's the latest. I'm Kat Wright.

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the smooth sounds of Train. That's playing on Wednesday afternoons, No Repeat Guarantee, and it's Ben Burrell here. I played you this earlier. That is 1 second of a song, but what is that tune? More right answers now, which is nice to see. We had like two earlier, which was ridiculous. 8, 12, 15, if you think you know. I'm going to extend that clip in a moment. First, though, Gary from London, he's got it right. 2 points. Nathan the Decorator is correct. Chris from the Wirral says David Gray and Babylon. Then he puts Thanks, Young Man. I'm 39. Still got it. Although that's not the right answer. Tony's got it right on my Instagram. Took him 4 attempts. He got there in the end. And then he put a heartbreak emoji. Don't be heartbroken, mate. He got it right. He's got it right. All right, let's extend that clip, shall we? From 1 second to 2 seconds. Can you get it from this? Ooh, was a bit of vocal in there. Surely that helps. What is that tune? 8, 12, 15. Text me now. We're playing that song in full in the next 15 minutes. So get your message in quick. 8, 12, 15 to text. Let's play you The Police. I mentioned earlier, I sort of teased this song earlier by saying that the man involved in it is going to be doing a brand new West End musical with Shaggy, unbelievably. That man is Sting. We're all looking forward to that musical. Here is a classic from The Police.

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3: 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The Funk.

0: It is so good, this song, isn't it? Fatboy Slim and Rockefeller Skank playing on Wednesday afternoons, No Repeat Guarantee. Muse, an old song to play from them. We've been playing their new songs a lot recently. Let's play a classic from them and the song you've been trying to guess on the Guess the Song game, where you guess the song. That is coming next. Oh, we've been splashing once again. We've been splashing and you've been loving it, haven't you? Earlier, I said if you enter, make me a winner between 2 and 2:30. Not only are you in the draw for that 650 grand, but a little bonus, £1,000 was up for grabs today, only if you enter between those times, though. We selected one number at random from everyone who did enter, make me a winner between 2 and 2:30. And I'm delighted to say the winner of the £1,000 is James. Oh,
1: that's unbelievable. That's incredible. Thank you.
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0: Yeah, we've supersized that holiday for James. He is our latest winner on Make Me a Winner, and you can win on Friday. 650 grand up for grabs then. 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

0: 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Hello, my name is Ben Burrell. It's me and you, weekdays 1 till 4 on Absolute Radio, the place where real music matters. Ben, I want a daddy, says Phil. His name is said, please. To be honest, you don't need to, mate.
1: Daddy.
0: Any excuse to play it. Earlier, we played you, not just that, we played you some clips of a song. That was half a second of it. I then played you 1 second. Then I played you 2 seconds. I asked you to name that tune on 8, 12, 15. Finally, right answers. This was a bit of a struggle to begin with today, but well done to Joe from Ramsgate. You've got it right, Joe. Nice work. Hello to Lee. Trying incredibly hard not to throw his slow laptop out the window in St. Anne's. It's going to be okay. Do it, I say. Throw caution to the winds. Go, Matt. And it's not great advice, is it, for a national radio host to be saying that? Andy in Cambridge. He's clock watching till 4. That's a Friday feature only, thank you. You got it right as well. Hi to Dave in Corby. You are correct. Anthony in Bridlington, you got it right. Hi to Carl J. You are right as well. Harvey in Yorkshire. You are correct as well. And Tim says, Ben, I may be wrong. I think it's Stereophonics and Just Looking. Thank you. What a lovely, polite message. Not only that, he's right. Let's play this song in full. This is Stereophonics and Just Looking. It's playing on Wednesday afternoons. No repeat guarantee.

The song you're trying to guess on the Guess a Song game, where you guess a song that is Stereophonics and Just Looking. Nice one if you got it right this afternoon. Mitch on Instagram, that is you. Ethan Lawrence also on Instagram. Congratulations, mate. Hi to JJ, who got it right too. Nice work. Oh, and by the way, hi to Andy in Cambridge. I think we mentioned him earlier, but right now he's designing new cancer treating medicines. I mean, that's a pretty impressive job, isn't it? Almost as impressive as someone pressing play on Aztec camera, you could say. Hello to you, Andy, and good afternoon if you got it right on the Guess a Song game, where you guess a song. We'll do it again tomorrow.

0: That is Aztec Camera playing on Wednesday afternoons at No Repeat Guarantee. And Mrs. Ben Burrell here. Richie Firth is flying solo on Home Time once again. Richie, what's coming up?
1: I kind of wish Bush was here actually today, because I want to talk about something after the show that if one of my friends was here to talk to about, mm-hmm. you'd feel better. I want to pose the question after four. What is something that a friend has said to you that only a friend could get away with?
0: Has there been a revelation in your life recently?
1: Last night after the show, I met a friend for some food and a drink. I hadn't seen them for ages. And they said something to me within the first 10 minutes that was so outrageously rude, but only a friend could get away with. I will say after four what it was.
0: Okay.
1: But honestly, it made them go red when they realised what they said.
0: Okay, and the thing in question, have you rectified it?
1: No,
0: or is it not like that?
1: No, it wouldn't be a quick fix.
0: And okay.
1: I'm not choosing to rectify it either, no.
0: Okay, all right. Yeah, doubling down. I like it. All right, we'll find out after four.
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1: That is Kings of Leon on call. A great, great song from that band playing on Wednesday afternoons, No Repeat Guarantee. Let me tell you about the Sunday Night Music Club, one of my favourite shows on this radio station. Unsurprisingly, it goes out on Sunday nights. Danielle Perry is your host. She plays you some stuff that you would expect to hear on Absolute Radio and some stuff, frankly, you wouldn't expect to hear on Absolute Radio at the same time. She has some great guests on that show. It's usually like a musical guest and they usually go quite in-depth. This week, it was the turn of Royal Blood. Royal Blood are back in our lives with a brand new song, 10 Over 10. They've got a new record coming out as well, which is pretty exciting. I feel like they've been away for ages. I mean, it's not like they've not been away for like a decade or anything like that, but it feels like they've been away for a long time. I think because they had quite a lot of activity earlier on in their career and they've slowed down a little bit, and rightfully so, to be honest. Anyway, Royal Blood on the Sunday Night Music Club, this Sunday just gone. You can listen in our Rayo app right now and catch up with that and every single Sunday Night Music Club as well. Meantime, this is Ben Burrell with you. We're doing the No Repeat Guarantee on a Wednesday afternoon. This is my final song today, Simple Minds, and Alive and Kicking.

0: off me this afternoon. That is Simple Minds and Alive and Kicking. Richie is doing Home Time on his own next. He'll play a great song for the Kaiser Chiefs and Foo Fighters as well. I'm back here tomorrow afternoon from 1. See you then.
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19: The top stories this hour. A father who drowned in the sea off Shoreham in West Sussex has been identified as a Palestinian refugee. Hossam Al-Kawas's partner and their teenage daughter also died. A younger girl remains in a critical condition. Meanwhile, the Prime Minister sent his sympathies to their relatives and warned of the dangers of open water swimming.
20: Always there's more that can be done. Obviously, we will look in detail at what happened. There is still, I think, a further heat wave to come. The coldness, even in when it feels hot outside, it can shock people.
19: A manhunt's underway and a murder investigation has started after two men were found dead at a flat in Glasgow. Paul Lafferty and Gary Beaton, aged 50 and 54, were discovered stabbed in Partick on Sunday. Investigators say a track defect may have played a part in a train derailment in East Sussex. The Rail Accident Investigation Branch has released its first findings and said they found an irregularity in the track near Lewes. 30 people were injured last Thursday, two seriously. And there's been a 17% jump in the number of parking tickets issued by private companies last year, according to the RAC. Nearly 17 million were handed out in the 12 months to March, more than double the amount given in 2019.
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19: Celtic defender Cameron Carter-Vickers says everyone at the club is determined to get back into the Champions League. They host Austrian side LASK in their playoff first leg tonight. The Scottish title holders missed out at this stage last season, but the USA internationals confident history won't repeat itself.
16: It's a competition we want to be in, year in, year out. It's obviously the best club competition in the world, so it's good to get in it and kind of compete against the best teams, best players in the world.
19: Plenty of movement in the transfer window today. Among them, Aston Villa have signed two players, goalkeeper Zion Suzuki from Parma and left-back Matteo Ruggeri from Atletico Madrid, while Rangers have signed right-back Costa Nedeljkovic from Villa. Leeds United have signed Swiss international Nico Elvedi, who helped his country reach the last eight of the World Cup. And Coventry City have splashed more than £20 million on teenager Siddiqui Sharif from Fenerbahce. And Nick Kyrgios has been banned from tennis after testing positive for cocaine. The Australian provided a sample during a tournament in Mallorca in June. He says he's made a huge mistake.
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19: Heavy showers for Northern England and North Wales tonight. Another day of sunshine and showers tomorrow, some thundery. That's the latest. I'm Kat Wright.
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22: 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I said, but is it too late to be able to put this one in? 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So it hasn't even turned up.
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0: 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Nothing repeated, 9 to 5, Monday to Friday, while you listen at work. It's home time on Absolute Radio, asking you to share with me the things that have been said to you that only a friend could get away with saying after a friend of mine said to me yesterday, I see you have also decided to stay off the jabs. Like I say, only a friend could get away with that. The first couple of messages that have been texted in are related to mums. I can't read them out, okay? You know what you're doing. Please share ones that are broadcastable. Like this from Sue in Camberley. Says, I've just started Reformer Pilates. I told my best friend. The first thing she said was, God, how are you getting on with that? With your lack of coordination. Brilliant. Only a friend could get away with it. 8, 12, 15, share yours. £650,000 could be yours this Friday. Imagine the VIP upgrade that is giving your summer. Craig couldn't believe it when he saw the cash. 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
18: Traffic is busy on the M62 eastbound near Leeds. Junction 28 to 29 is congested because of a broken down lorry. The motorway is partially blocked. The A74 southbound side, the A74M, is busy at junction 21 with congestion caused by a collision. The M18 northbound is partially blocked. Junction 1 through to 2 with a collision slowing things down. The M1 northbound still queuing where there was a broken down lorry. Junction 9 through to 11 near Luton. M5 northbound still busy where there was a collision. Junction 7 through to 6. I'm Nick Arkell.
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0: Home time on Absolute Radio. Sarah in North Wales says, while at work in the toilets, me and my best friend were talking. She asked me to look at the size of their spot. Unfortunately, I replied with, which one? Things that only a friend could get away with saying. Please, 8-12-15. In the Rayo app right now, Absolute Radio saluting the icon, the Britpop icon that is Richard Ashcroft, as our Britpop summer continues. Special programme tracking his journey from the frontman of The Verve and their album Urban Hymns, becoming one of the UK's best-selling albums of all time, to his solo success and supporting Oasis on their comeback tour and picking up 2 Ivor Novello awards along the way. Reflecting on his career, speaking to people who've met him, interviewed him and seen him live, as well as hearing from the man himself, you can hear that Richard Ashcroft documentary on demand in our Rayo app right now.
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3: Okay, 7 stops to write this best man speech. Hi, I'm Liam. And I've got nothing. Start funny. Funny's good. Ibiza. 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What about friendship is a journey? Ugh, cringe. Come on. That's it. In year 5, Dan had the bright idea.
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6: traffic is busy on the M62 eastbound near Leeds. Junction 28 to 29 is congested because of a broken down lorry. The motorway is partially blocked. The A74 southbound side, the A74M, is busy at junction 21 with congestion caused by a collision. The M18 northbound is partially blocked. Junction 1 through to 2 with a collision slowing things down. The M1 northbound still queuing where there was a broken down lorry. Junction 9 through to 11 near Luton. M5 northbound still busy where there was a collision. Junction 7 through to 6. I'm Nick Arkell.
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14: The top stories this hour. Police have named the three family members who died after getting into difficulty in the sea off Shoreham in West Sussex. Hassan El-Kawas, his partner Zaina Airlane and their 14-year-old daughter Sara died yesterday after travelling there from London. A young girl remains in a critical condition in hospital. A murder investigation and manhunt have begun after two men were stabbed to death in Glasgow. Emergency services discovered the bodies of Paul Lafferty and Gary Beaton at a flat in the Partick area of the city on Sunday. Detective Superintendent Cheryl Kelly's been speaking at the scene.
15: What I would do is appeal for witnesses who know any information about the whereabouts and movements of Gary and Paul on Friday morning, preceding them being found dead on Sunday afternoon, to come forward.
14: Investigators say a track defect may have played a part in a train derailment at Lewes in East Sussex. An interim report has been published which says they'll look at whether hot weather and ground movement were factors. 30 people were injured last Thursday. And yellow weather warnings for thunderstorms and flooding have been issued for northern areas of England and Wales and Aberdeenshire. The alerts run until tomorrow morning. Thomas Morgan is from the Met Office.
16: Obviously, with the ground really being hard and compact, almost like concrete in some places, the water will potentially run off and cause some localised travel disruption.
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14: Arsenal have moved a step closer to signing England defender Ezri Konsa from Aston Villa. A £51 million deal has been agreed between the two clubs. Arsenal will now need to agree personal terms before a medical. Meanwhile, Manchester United are close to a full agreement with Brighton to sign Carlos Baliba for around £60 million. Celtic play Austrian Bundesliga champions LASK in the first leg of their Champions League playoff tonight at Parkhead. The Scottish champions have failed to come through qualifying in their last five attempts. Manager Martin O'Neill is vowing to get through.
4: The finance is dictating now. The format has changed, which I think myself helps clubs in similar situations to Celtic, for instance. You know, I think the other format, while it's exciting and you're in it, I thought from a distance it looked a wee bit tired looking.
14: And former Wimbledon finalist Nick Kyrgios has admitted he made a big mistake after testing positive for cocaine. He's been provisionally suspended from all tournaments.
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14: Heavy showers for Northern England and North Wales tonight. Another day of sunshine and showers tomorrow. Some thundery. That's the latest. I'm Kat Wright.
13: Andy Bush.
17: If you live in a house like ours where kids are asking you questions when you're sat on the toilet, sometimes it's quite nice to have a bit of peace, isn't it?
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0: 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Wednesday evening, it is home time. This is Richie. Been asking you to share the things that only best friends can get away with saying to you. We've discovered parents can fit into that category as well. Here's another one from the Mum Files. I told my mum I wanted short hair, to which she replied, "You have to be pretty for short hair." 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
14: The A74M southbound side is still congested with a collision at junction 21. The motorway is partially blocked. The M80 heading north, that's also congested and partially blocked with an incident at junction 3. It's just one lane that's blocked there. The M62 eastbound, busy near Leeds. Two lanes are closed by a broken down lorry, junction 28 to 29, lanes 1 and 2. The M53 northbound is partially blocked by an obstruction near junction 5, heading towards the tunnel for Liverpool. The M80 northbound, that's slow with a collision, junction 1 through to 2. It's partially blocked. I'm Nick Archer.
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0: Our Britpop summer is focusing very much on the summer of 30 years ago, 1996, Nebworth and all of that. But we've been isolating sounds from 96 to see if you can identify what they are for the signed Home Time smart speaker and the Absolute Radio Britpop summer bucket hat. This is the current sound of 96. What is that? Do you know what that is? To try and win yourself the bucket hat and the signed smart speaker. Claire guessed a Tamagotchi, it wasn't that. James guessed a fax machine, it wasn't that. If you think you know what that is, 0330 123 1215. Give us a call now. We'll take your calls for 5 minutes, so that's until 5:41. 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
8: Still looking busy on the A74M southbound side, partially blocked by a collision junction 20 through to 21, causing delays. Two lanes are closed, lanes 1 and 2 on the M62 eastbound, junction 28 to 29 with a broken down lorry, a queue from 27. M5 southbound is very slow with an obstruction, junction 5 through to 6 near Droitwich and near to Worcester as well. One lane is closed, lane 1. And the northbound side is partially blocked by a broken down vehicle nearby, junction 7 near Worcester 2. The M2 coastbound has just been stopped by a collision near to junction 3. I'm Nick Arkell.
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19: The top stories this hour. Three members of the same family who died after getting into difficulty off the West Sussex coast have been named by police. Hassan El-Khawas, Zaina Erlane and their 14-year-old daughter Sarah had travelled to Shoreham from their home in London. A young girl still in a critical condition in hospital. The Palestinian embassy say the father was a refugee from the country. Investigators say a track defect may have played a part in a train derailment in East Sussex. The Rail Accident Investigation Branch has released its first findings. Reporter Amelia Harper has seen a CCTV image taken from a Greater Thames Link service.
20: It shows track geometry irregularity immediately before the derailment. So you can see that slight crooked shape, if you like, in the tracks there.
19: Officials have confirmed a case of mad cow disease on a farm in Dumfries and Galloway. The Scottish Government says the animal didn't enter the human food chain and there's no risk to human health. BSE is a fatal brain disease in cows. And there's been a 17% jump in the number of parking tickets issued by private companies in the last year, according to the RAC. Nearly 17 million were handed out in the 12 months to March, more than double the amount given in 2019.
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19: 5 wickets each for Josh Tung and Ollie Robinson have seen England's cricketers get Pakistan all out for 171 in their first innings on day one of the first test. A short time ago at Headingley, England were 13 for no wicket in reply. Celtic defender Cameron Carter-Vickers says everyone at the club is determined to get back into the Champions League. They host Austrian side LASK in their playoff first leg tonight. The Scottish title holders missed out at this stage last season, but the USA international is confident history won't repeat itself.
0: It's a competition we want to be in year in, year out. It's obviously the best club competition in the world, so it's good to get in it and kind of compete against the best teams, best players in the world.
19: Plenty of movement in the transfer window today, including Aston Villa signing two players, goalkeeper Zion Suzuki from Parma and left-back Matteo Ruggeri from Atletico Madrid, while Rangers have signed right-back Kostas Nedeljkovic from Villa. And Sheffield United could face a 12-point deduction after a company owned by their co-chairman was wound up at the High Court.
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19: Heavy showers for Northern England and North Wales tonight. Another day of sunshine and showers tomorrow. Some thundery. That's the latest. I'm Kat Wright.
17: We're forecasting persistent drivel.
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0: 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It is home time Wednesday evening. It's Richie here asking you whether you are home or not home. Mark and Joanne are Wales bound. They are not home, off in their caravan from the Midlands. It's the other half's birthday. They never make clear whether it's Mark or Joanne who is celebrating, but that's by the by. Jackson and Dad heading to ice hockey training this evening. Very much not home. Your details, please. 8, 12, 15. It is your chance to join our long list of winners for £650,000 this Friday. It was Craig who won cash last Friday. Could be you in a couple of days' time. £650,000. 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
14: The M8 westbound's partially blocked by a broken down vehicle at junction 19 near to the turning for Anderston Cross, Glasgow area. Very busy there, looking slow. The M60 anti-clockwise, busy past Stockport with a collision closing a lane junction 1 through to 27. The M5 northbound's partially blocked by a broken down vehicle at junction 7 near Worcester, causing very slow traffic back to Strensham services. And the M2 coastbound is partially blocked by a collision between two cars and a van, junction 2 through to 3, causing big queues. I'm Nick Arkell.
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17: My beans have been to Mexico. They once went to Peru. My beans, they flew to Portugal, then went to Tuvalu. My beans were with me in Italy, then came with me to Greece. I slurped their sauce on Spanish shores. I nibbled them in Nice. My Heinz beans have seen the world. They've travelled far and wide because they are, as we all know, too good to leave behind.
18: 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You still have to check them into the hold.
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19: The M2 coastbound is partially blocked by a collision involving two cars and a van, junction 2 through to junction 3 near Rochester. Congestion back onto London Road and High Street nearby. Also on the M5 heading north, it's very slow with a broken down vehicle, junction 7 from Worcester. The motorway is partially blocked, hence the very slow traffic. In the M60 anti-clockwise, busy passing Stockport, junction 1 through to 27, a lane closure with a collision. The M8 westbound partially blocked by a broken down vehicle at junction 19. I'm Nick Arkell.
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0: 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Where did it peak? I was wearing a designer felted green jacket. I thought I looked elegant. My mum saw me. That jacket makes you look like Kermit the Frog. Cheers, Mum. Some fantastic insults that you've been sharing this evening, and you can catch up on a lot of them on the Rayo app right now. 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

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Thank you very much to Richie and welcome to Wednesday nights on Absolute Radio. We start with one of my favourites from Oasis. Thought we'd do the Master Plan tonight, Sleeper and Primal Scream, just the other side.

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If you head online to our website, a chance to win your way to go and see them live this September. 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Sleeper ahead of that, and Oasis the Master Plan too. If you like the strings and everything surrounding that Oasis tune, check out what the Hometime gents got up to last week, doing Britpop classics in a classical style. It's on Raya right now. All right, still to come as part of 30 minutes non-stop, The Charlatans and Pulp. But first, it's the Stone Roses.

0: So 30 minutes non-stop of Britpop anthems, as we have declared this a Britpop summer on Absolute Radio. Black Grape, Under the Stereophonics, Pulp, The Charlatans, The Stone Roses, Primal Scream, Sleeper and Oasis start things off. And welcome to the show proper. I am Danielle Perry. I spent the afternoon bowling with my five-year-old. He was like, I've never been bowling before. I was like, yes, you have. You just don't remember. We are knee-deep, aren't we, in the summer holidays. So, I was pulling out all the Big Lebowski moves in that sense. Someone passed me a white Russian immediately. So if you remember that film, Jeff Bridges, absolute genius in that. Anyway, tonight we look at our track of the week one more time from Florence Road. Entertainment and music news just before nine. Plenty besides that, including brand new Royal Blood coming before 8 o'clock.
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The hits that will never, ever stop for them, I don't think. Mr. Brightside, one of their first ever releases. I mean, talk about hitting the ground running, right? Today, it rained where I was on the South Coast before I made my way to the studio. It was so weird. It's been such a long time. And it reminded me of my teenage years where I was, because today I was wearing sort of like these sort of tailored, really sort of long at the bottom, sort of flared trousers and these sort of summer shoes, as it were. But it reminded me of the time where I used to wear flares that were way too big, really, back in the late 90s. And you just walk through puddles, wouldn't you? And it would soak up all the water and you just flap around in them for the rest of the day. But it was a similar thing. I was not prepared. I was not dressed for the weather at all, but I kind of loved it. So hope you had a great Wednesday, whatever you got up to. We're here. If you want to share your stories, share your tales, we'd love to hear them. 8 12 15 is the text. This is new now from Blossoms. Meet Me in Love.

Latest one from Blossoms, Meet Me in Love on Absolute Radio. Last week, we had Royal Blood swing by the show to tell us all about their forthcoming new album, which is coming in a few months' time, and how they wanted to come back after a couple of years away and basically play louder and faster than ever before. There was no beating around the bush there. This is the new single from the new record. This is 10 over 10.

0: That is a new one from Royal Blood called 10 Over 10. It is Absolute Radio. And their new album is going to be called Dead Company. And just a couple of weeks after that comes out, they have announced details of a UK and Ireland tour for the end of the year. So pre-sale started this morning at 9:30. So get on it quick. The general sale will kick off on Friday, also at 9:30 a.m. Details on their website. And support comes from Unpeople as well. So yeah, Royal Blood. And you'll be able to watch my full interview with Mike and Ben on our YouTube channel very, very soon. After 8, track of the week comes courtesy of Florence Road. More on that, entertainment and music news besides, we continue.
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17: Wherever you're heading, if you want to share a laugh, the latest, or an actual in-person chat, on the train, you can.

So reminiscent of so many songs in the sort of dance arena from the 1990s. It started all hazy and dreamscapey, didn't it? And then had one hell of a banging anthem, Underworld and Born Slippy. Reminiscent and a signature song, really, of the film Trainspotting from 1996. We're celebrating that year in all of its greatness at the moment because that was 30 years ago this year. Three decades have passed since Trainspotting came out, which I know is completely sobering. But, you know, it was a pivotal moment for cinema and that of the soundtrack as well. We made a documentary all about it. It's on Rayo right now. Have Listen, Irvine Welsh is on it. Iggy Pop contributes as well. So yeah, as I said, all on Rayo. Have a delve back into the world of Trainspotting only on Absolute Radio. How old was Sam Fender have been when Trainspotting came out? 4 or 5? I will check. First though, this is Rain Me In.

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0: I do like Maximo Park a lot. Apply Some Pressure sounding fabulous, I thought, tonight on Absolute Radio. And a Sam Fender featuring Olivia Dean, two unstoppable artists right now. I just worked out that Sam Fender would have been two when Trainspotting came out. So there you go. Have to sort of trawl his way back to all the incredible films of the 1990s. Don't know if you've seen these things doing the rounds online where they're these sort of like memes, and it's where a kid says, "Mom or Dad, tell me about your childhood." And then it goes into this amazing sort of compilation of incredible things that happened in the 1990s. There's shots of like He-Man and She-Ra and Gladiators and all that kind of stuff. It's really, really great nostalgia and something that we love here on Absolute Radio. Again, 96, as I said, a pivotal year. We had Euro 96. Girl power came to the fore. Spice Girls were born. Well, not born, but, you know, as a band, they came out. And we had Nebworth. So, I mean, huge moments in 1996. Listen back to, again, another documentary all about that year in its entirety. We'll continue for Wednesday night with Guns N' Roses on the way. Jack of the Week from Florence Road and the Manic Street Preachers up next.
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Made some excellent noises, didn't he, Axl Rose? Guns N' Roses, Anna the New Radicals, Absolute Radio this evening. Time now for our track of the week, and it comes from Florence Road. Now, let's rewind a little bit. This is the first time we've played this band on Absolute Radio. So they're an Irish rock band. They formed in Bray, County Wicklow in 2019. The group consists of lead singer and guitarist Lily, guitarist Emma Brandon, bassist Alva Barry, and drummer Hannah Kelly. So an all-girl band, and they are breaking all kinds of records every single day right now. New single is a fan favourite, 7563. This is it.

0: Mastery Preachers and Australia out of our track of the week, Florence Road. Mannix hit the road with Suede later on this year for a double headline tour. We've seen quite a few of those of recent months. Garbage and Skunk Anansie did their thing. They went out together. And now, as I said, Mannix and Suede later on for 2026. Haven't played George Ezra for a while, so I thought we'd do that. Music too from Tom Petty and Elbows. One Day Like This. The soaring song that I had to play at the end of a wedding once. And literally when it stopped, it was the curfew and I had to not play another record, and everyone turned around, looked at me like I was the biggest quiff killer in the world. Kind of horrendous. And we'll play it loudly next.
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Tom Petty and Free Falling out of Elbow. This is Absolute Radio. So this morning, early doors, Dave Berry was on with The Breakfast Show and they were talking, it's very funny actually, all about the innovation catalogue from yesteryear. And they were hearing your tales of things that you'd bought from it. Listener Raggy came on to talk about his TV remote watch that he still wears all those years later. A TV remote watch sounds genius to me. Maybe that is the new smartwatch. Maybe that's all we need. I remember a few things in our house, and I'm not sure if they came from said catalogue or something similar, but I remember we had a pebble, a stone essentially, where you could put a spare key to your house. Look, just like any other pebble. Only worked if you did have pebbles, of course, in your garden. And everybody knew about these pebbles. So it was a kind of mixed bag with that one. And then I also remember my mum having a key ring attached to her car keys where if you clapped, it would sort of clap back or make a noise back. So she was forever, incessantly just walking around the room, clapping her hands, trying to find her car keys or where I'd hidden them. Ha ha. Anyway, after this next track, I thought we'd dip into our entertainment music news tonight. So let's revisit this from George Ezra. This is Paradise.

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1: George Ezra on Absolute Radio. Entertainment and music news tonight comes in the form of Jamie T, who has announced a new album called Ghosts, 100 Days of Mourning. There's a new single, 3310. We'll play that on the Sunday show. And he said of it, everyone has a part of themselves they keep at arm's length. Ghosts, to me, is about seeing that version of yourself for the first time in a long time, which sounds really exciting. So this is coming out October 9th for our Polydor. Should you fancy Jamie T on Absolute Radio? More entertainment and music news online at absoluteradio.co.uk. 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

REM and the Arctic Monkeys and Green Day. It's Wednesday night on Absolute Radio. I'm Danielle Perry. 9:10 now, in the midst of the summer holidays. If you're in the same position, I feel the juggle idea. And also, I've been signed up to something I'm not really up for this weekend. My kids have persuaded me or bullied me into a corner to do a car boot sale, which is always, on paper, it sounds like a great idea, doesn't it? We'll sort everything out. We'll have a real clear out. It'll be brilliant fun. We'll sell everything. We'll make loads of money, enough to take us on holiday. And it never happens, and you come back disgruntled, don't you, with all the stuff that you packed up very early in the morning. So we'll see how that one plays out. However, if you'd like to just bypass that and win tons of money, Make Me a Winner is rolling on. All the details are online right now. It's £650,000 this week. I mean, it's frankly ridiculous. New now from Kasabian, this is Great Pretender.

0: Loads of my friends still reeling, in a good way, about the beach takeover that Fatboy Slim did. Five-night residency down on Brighton Beach, where I live. I could hear it from my house, which is about a mile and a half away from where the PA was sat. So it was a pretty thumping set by all accounts. And he played Camp Bestival, I believe, a couple of weeks ago. My friends also said that was absolutely brilliant. They went from seeing Mr. Tumble a few hours earlier to then Fatboy Slim. So that is a genius bit of programming right there. Still to come, we have got Bieber Doobie's latest, In Excess, as well. We'll do Razor Light's Golden Touch out of this.
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the Farm and a Razorlight Golden Touch, 9:30 Wednesday night with Danielle Perry. Let's play a track now from an artist that we featured a few times actually as track of the week, and it comes from Biba Doobie. She is on the same label as the 1975. Just seeing here, they've gone quite quiet, haven't they? We'll see what's coming from them, I'm sure, very soon. But anyway, this is from a new record called Pylon, and this is simply called Sun Has Set. And it's all about the sort of finality of things, essentially. Biba Doobie on Absolute Radio tonight.

0: In Excess at a Bibidubi tonight on Absolute Radio, 25 to 10 now. Now, already you see loads of signs everywhere saying back to school. It's time to get the new pencil case. Do you remember going to Woolworths and getting that new trigonometry set? Anyway, it's a good reminder. We're nearly into September already. And with September comes another big announcement. The 9th of September, we'll see the release of the new Oasis documentary that's going to be in cinemas across the country. Don't Look Back in Anger. And it charts the triumphant reunion tour of last year. It was one of the most anticipated rock and roll comebacks of our time. They've been behind many of those, haven't they? And this year also charts 30 years since Nebworth. So we thought it was such a pivotal moment, really, in Britpop history that we've made a documentary all about it, from people that were in the crowds that night, people that were backstage, all sorts of great stories in there. So if you fancy reliving that moment or maybe experiencing what it might have been like for the first time, got audio from the helicopter and all sorts in there, do check it out on Rayo whenever you can. A few more from me before Jay returns at 10 o'clock, including Pink Floyd, I thought, and Edwyn Collins, the excellent A Girl Like You, after this.
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0: Louise Wenner. 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

Good Charlotte out of Edwyn Collins on Absolute Radio tonight. Now, if you're a big vinyl collector and you like just, you know, you're a huge fan of bands and you've got everything they've put out and some beautiful box sets and stuff, you may be interested in this. Pink Floyd, Wish You Were Here, the 50th anniversary Blu-ray review is excellent of the new Dolby Atmos 5.1 quad in the 1975 LA concert as well. So that's all available right now. I was reading an article about it. There's a huge book attached to it, beautiful photographs. I mean, it's a real collector's piece. So I thought we'd rewind the dial now to 1975.

0: Like a lovely conclusion, isn't it, to a nice chapter of music tonight. Foo Fighters and Everlong. Whenever Dave Grohl performs, he always seems to look up to the sky for that one. Out of the beautiful Pink Floyd, Wish You Were Here, which still hits, doesn't it, from 1975. That is it from me, Danielle Perry, for Wednesday night. Jay Lawrence is on the way next with 30 minutes non-stop of Britpop anthems. Four we have declared in the Britpop summer, so he's on the way, taking you into the early hours of tomorrow as well. And then come 6 a.m. tomorrow morning, Dave Berry will have been up for a few hours already. First cup of coffee in hand. He'll be back with all the crew, perhaps even discussing a bit more from the Innovations catalogue. Thanks so much for listening. It's been lovely to hang. Tomorrow we'll do it all again from 7 o'clock. Have a lovely rest of Wednesday. Jay's on the way next.
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0: Always Wish You Were Here, which still hits, doesn't it, from 1975. That is it from me, Danielle Perry, for Wednesday night. Jay Lawrence is on the way next.

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0: All right, welcome, welcome, welcome. I hope you've had a good Wednesday. This is Absolute Radio. My name's Jay Lawrence, and basically it's my goal, it's my ambition. Well, essentially, look, it's my job. It's not in my contracts or anything, but I guess it is my job to basically make your Wednesday from a 6 out of 10 to a 7 out of 10, or if you had an 8 out of 10 day, to make it a 9 out of 10 day. And there's one thing that we do to start the show, which I reckon helps me out a lot. We do half an hour's worth of big Britpop anthems. We celebrate Britpop summer, and that means Britpop banger after Britpop banger after Britpop banger. Echo Belly to come in a second. Let's do this first as we continue that 30 minutes. Blue Tones, it's Blue Tonic on Absolute Radio.

Echo Belly, it's King of the Curve, it's Absolute Radio. This is where real music matters. We're celebrating all things Britpop this summer with Britpop Summer. Love what Bush and Richie did the other day. You might have heard a little bit of this already, but if you haven't, they quite genuinely got a classical quartet to do some Britpop classics. It's unbelievable, isn't it? They did The Verve, they did Oasis, they did Pulp, they did Blur, they did The Manics. It's an incredible, incredible set, and you can listen to it all right now on the Rayo app. You know, it isn't often that I congratulate Bush and Richie on doing something good on their show. Well, I do it a lot, but usually it's sarcastic. This time around, it is amazing. The Hometime Britpop Quartet, go and have a listen on the Rayo app while I do Stereophonics.

There we go. There we have it. We have 30 minutes of pure joy, pure bliss, also known as half an hour's worth of huge Britpop anthems on a Wednesday night. We do it every single night. It's a decent way to start the show. It's a decent way to either start your night, end your evening, whichever way you want to look at it. And we do it three times throughout the day. So 1 p.m. we celebrate half an hour's worth of Britpop anthems, 7 p.m. the same, and of course 10 p.m. too. See your next lot, 1 p.m. on the No Repeat Guarantee tomorrow afternoon. All right, I'm Jay. Hope you're good. Should we do some new stuff? This one from The Strokes, Lonely in the Future.

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0: I saw My Chemical Romance at Wembley Stadium a few weeks ago. And a couple of weeks ago, I also saw Luke Combs at Wembley Stadium. So I've been to Wembley a lot recently. And one thing that really struck me, having not seen a gig there in a little while, is just the sing-alongs are insane. I mean, I know it's obvious, but when you've got like 80,000 people, however many people it is, just singing just one song, and when the band lets the audience sing it, it's just incredible to like watch all these people and to contribute to it as well, singing these immense songs. And the reason I mention that is because Bon Jovi also playing at Wembley Stadium. So I thought that My Chemical Romance was good. I thought that Luke Combs was good. The Bon Jovi sing-alongs going to be like nothing else. I can't think of many more bands that are going to have more sing-alongs and more people singing along to it than Bon Jovi. It's going to be insane. If you're going there, if you're going to Wembley Stadium and watch Bon Jovi, it is going to be a big, big night. Cranberries on the way in a moment on Absolute Radio. Before that, possibly the breakout song of the biggest British talent of the last 10 years.
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Cranberries, it's Zombie, it's Absolute Radio, where real music matters. I've been saying for so long that Nothing But Thieves need to be going and playing arenas, maybe even stadiums soon. But at the moment, they're playing arenas. I'm very happy about that. Huge shows they've got going on in February as well, after the release of their record, Stray Dogs. Not out yet. Very excited for it. They're playing Dublin, Nottingham, London, Cardiff, Glasgow, Manchester and Birmingham. Tickets on sale now if you fancy going. Absoluteradio.co.uk/tickets. You will hear one of the best voices in rock music. This is brand new music from Nothing But Thieves. This one's called Baby Cool.

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0: One of your cool mates' favourite bands, Fontaines DC, have announced that they're releasing a fifth studio record, Dopamine Chamber. We've been playing them over the last couple of years on Absolute Radio. Big, big fan. They are like, as I say, they're your cool mates' favourite band. New record out in October. And they've also released a new song called Marianne as well. 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In the next 20 minutes on Absolute Radio, let's do something from James and new music from one of my favourite live bands.
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Look, that is a massive song. Massive song. Vertigo from U2. You remember when it came out? It was everywhere. It was all over the music video channels. Thing is, though, is it still gets my goat that he says Spanish wrong at the beginning of the song. He says 1, 2, 3, 14. Why are you doing that? Why are you doing that, Bono? That's not how counting works. It goes 1, 2, 3, 4. Come on, man. Come on. Come on. I did get an A in Spanish in GCSE. Thank you very much. A D at A level, but we'll just move past that. All right, I'm Jay Lawrence. Massive Attack to come in a second. Let's do some new music from maybe my favourite live band. It's Muse and Biffy Clyro vying for number one. This is brand new music from Muse. It's called Night Shift Superstar on Absolute Radio.

So tomorrow morning, the No Repeat Guarantee returns. It is there, like your best friend that you can rely on every single day. Will never let you down. 9 to 5, there are no songs repeated. No matter what's going on in your life, if work is stressful, just know that you can always rely on the No Repeat Guarantee. No Repeats, 9 to 5, every single weekday. Fleetwood Mac on the way in a second. A song straight after that. I'm all for interesting song titles, but this particular song has no spaces in the song title. There's 1, 2, 3, 4, 5, 6 words in this song title. No spaces. Have to be difficult. Have to be

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When I was 20 years old, maybe I was 21 years old, I was in America and there was this festival. I went to the festival and I'll be honest with you, I hadn't really got to grips with Fleetwood Mac by that point, and they were headlining the festival. And it was so busy that I was just like, do you know what, actually, I'm just going to go watch another band. And that has been one of my biggest regrets of all time. Why didn't you stay and watch Fleetwood Mac, younger Jay? They do end up being one of your favourite bands. Fleetwood Mac, Little Lies on Absolute Radio. I don't know why I just admitted to that, because I don't blame you for judging me. Red Hot Chili Peppers on the way in a second. And let's do this. I did mention I was going to play a song that didn't have any spaces in the song title. Coldplay just like being difficult. They like being different, don't you, Chris Martin? The song's called Feels Like I'm Falling in Love, but there's no spaces, so... Feels like I'm falling in love.

0: Burnt Chili Peppers singing about their favourite thing, California. Oh, they love California. They just sit in a room thinking, what should we write about next? Should we just write about California? Yeah, let's go on. Let's just write a song about California. Danny California is Absolute Radio. This is where real music matters. If you've seen the Oasis film, the documentary, which is coming out, Don't Look Back in Anger, the trailer's been released. So basically, in the trailer, they've got some like archive footage talking about, you know, success of the band, then it's the breakup, and then it's got Noel talking about, like, you know, is that breakup going to happen again, essentially. I'm paraphrasing there a little bit, but it's interesting. I'm very excited for it as well, the documentary. I think it's going to be massive. You can go watch it over at absoluteradio.co.uk right now. In fact, let's do some Oasis next, and then a big slab of pop punk.
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Richard Ashcroft, a celebration of a Britpop legend. 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

I've had a sudden realization that maybe we don't hear riffs in the same way that we used to, in the way that the riff is not there instead of the chorus, but an additional chorus, right? Because obviously the chorus for Fat Lip is one of my favourites from Sum 41. But the riff itself is just as memorable, if not more memorable, than the chorus. And that's what I think that the average person that kind of knows that song might not know the chorus, but they will remember the riff. It's an interesting way of looking at it. So now, like, if you listen to a song from 2026, try and think about it that way, especially if it's a similar genre, right? Is the riff acting as an extra chorus? It's Absolute Radio, where real music matters. Should we do some Queen? Yeah, I think we should as well.

0: All right, so let's welcome in Thursday, shall we, in the next 20 minutes. To start your Thursday, we're going to do something from Wales. Let's do some Soundgarden first.
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1: All right, welcome to Thursday. It's all right so far, isn't it? It's all right. I'm Jay Lawrence. Hope you're good. Pamela Nutini on the way. Let's do the Mannix. After Soundgarden and Black Hole Sun, it's Absolute Radio.

0: What is Absolute Radio's Britpop Summer? A fine question. We've taken it to our marketing department and we'll report back with our findings in the autumn.
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It was a couple of weeks ago now, celebrating Everything Must Go. 30th anniversary of the Manic's record, Everything Must Go. 30 years since it was released. I keep saying it because I can't believe it either. Anyway, members of the band contributed, people involved in making the record, fans, of course, absolute radio presenters too. Manic Street Preachers, Everything Must Go, is available to listen to on the Rayo app now. Let's do something new from Noah Kahan. The more I listen, the more I love this. The Great Divide.

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Stone Roses, I Am the Resurrection. I've been talking over the last few weeks. I've been watching telly and the Stone Roses. The music's just been on TV more. I don't understand why. I mean, I've been watching some stuff that's set, you know, early 90s or whatever, so I understand that. But then there's other shows I've watched, because I was watching one literally 2 days ago, and I was like, I had to turn it up a little bit. I was like, is that Stone Roses again in the background? I mean, I'm all for it. Am I missing something? I don't know. Wait, what's that TV? It could have been a dream, though.

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1: 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A polite warning of impending danger. 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

Catatonia, Mulder and Scully. It's Absolute Radio. This is where real music matters. Been seeing loads of Linkin Park t-shirts everywhere. I mean, I know they played it Download, so I guess maybe people got them there. I don't know. They're very, very in your face though, as well, because there's like graphics like all over the sleeves and on the front and on the back and everything, and you can see them from ages away. Once you know what one looks like, you can see them from ages away. Been seeing them everywhere, so maybe people pick them up at Download. I've got no idea, but you know, I'm quite happy about it, to be honest with you. I like Linkin Park. Still getting that love. Should we do something from them? Let's do some Bowie as well. Absolute Radio.

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0: from the last Dave Berry Breakfast Show yesterday morning. Dave was hearing your tales of things that you bought from the Innovation Catalogue. Listener Raggy came on to talk all about his TV remote watch that he still wears.
1: Raggy, tell everybody what's on your wrist right now.
2: Oh, she's a beauty. She's the Casio wristwatch TV remote.
1: So does it? I mean, the last person who messaged in about this was saying that they could cause havoc by changing the TV in the pub when there was like a sporting event on. Does it still do that to this day, Raggy?
2: Yep, you can indeed. It works a treat.
1: Have you ever done that, though, just to annoy your fellow patrons?
2: Oh, of course,
3: the Wilds
2: would use it for that. That's the only reason.
3: The only reason to have it.
0: Can't believe he still wears it. Raggy. You reckon Raggy's his first name, or do you reckon it's a nickname? Dave Berry back from six this morning. Let's do something from Somber. My Body Isn't Ready on Absolute Radio. It's

0: All right, that's it from me. I'm Jay Lawrence. I will be back 10 tonight with half an hour's worth of big indie disco bangers to kick off the show. So I will see you then. Dan Noble will keep you company until Dave's on the breakfast show from 6. So in the next 20 minutes, he's got something from Blossoms. He's got something from Radiohead. And in the middle, he's got a song that's going to really want to make you realise, do you know what? I have a right. I do indeed have a right to go to a party.
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